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1: Government spokesperson Isaac Moura has defended plans involving facilities within Nairobi National Park, saying that the project will follow all legal and environmental requirements. Moura said no reduction of the park's overall acreage is planned and dismissed claims that the development would destroy the protected ecosystem. He added that the project will improve tourism, conservation and infrastructure while creating jobs and enhancing visitor experience within the protected ecosystem.
2: This initiative is expected to create over 500 direct jobs, boost tourism. The government reiterates that all necessary environmental approvals and safeguards have been duly obtained. Our claims suggesting that widespread destruction of Nairobi National Park are inaccurate and therefore misleading.
1: Real estate company Optiven Limited has entered into a strategic partnership with Diamond Trust Bank to make land ownership more accessible through affordable and flexible financing solutions. The deal will allow buyers to access customized financing packages, enabling them to acquire property without paying the full amount upfront. Optiven CEO George Washiuri said access to financing remains a major barrier to land ownership for many Kenyans, adding that the partnership aligns with the company's mission of transforming lives through property ownership. That's the business news. I'm Gloria Musimbi.
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0: you wanna be your guitar? Sit right there. Welcome to my name, King Angi in the morning, and welcome to a Tubonga Tuesday. And a good morning to you, Juan Wastan Travel. I see you. I got my word of the day. Thank you, Mr. Elvis Kibet. I see you too. Peter Ngede, mega settlement of my 10 over 10. Josie Wazuku, Mambo VP. A very good morning to you, Junior. How are you? Paul Lesana on the loss of your dad. You send you that message over the weekend. You're in my thoughts and prayers, Junior, and we are here for you 100%. So do not feel alone. Please give my love to the family and tell them from everyone here on Classic 105, condolences, and remember to kopa moja 100%. Okay, you better stand by. I've got another big one on the way next door. This guy's been ages since we've heard from him. My God, he's on the way next. So stand by. We're going to be talking about you filing your tax returns. Now you can do it using an USSD code. You can do it via WhatsApp. You can file your employment income alone. Tunajijua na tunajibeta right here with KRA. I'm going to give you all those details in a very, very short while. So we are talking about this story that's made the Daily Nation. One in five Kenyans living with HIV do not even know about it. New report says the proportion of undiagnosed people is another factor fueling new HIV infections in the country. Why wouldn't you want to know your status in this crazy world we are living in? Seriously? You can't just walk around God's green earth, sambazing this crazy disease, na hata wewe haujui status yako, hapana wewe. How? And why aren't you tested? Jennifer Kanyiri is saying, get to know your status is important. As for me, I always have it more when renewing medical insurance cover every beginning of the year. Though even whenever I get ill and seek medical attention, I'm tested again. A very good morning to you. Kevin Wainaina wa Uwezo Land, I see you. Mwituria Blessed Sue, you're saying, here in the Gulf, tunajijua, ata bila kutaka. After every contract, it's a must. Ukipatikana, unakujiwa, mahali yuko, kama mtu anauza madawa, you're deported immediately. What? In the Gulf, my God. Why do we walk around without knowing our status? Surely. David Getu of Lancy, nowadays people seem to fear cancer more than HIV. As for me, I know my status. I was tested last month, and I have to remain faithful. We've got a problem as a society. Hello.
1: Hello. Good morning, my love.
0: Good morning, my darling. How are you?
1: I'm fine.
0: Uh-huh.
1: Oh, thank you so much for bringing such an important topic.
0: Yeah.
1: It's Karibu. It's such a tragic season. Oh my goodness.
0: Yeah.
1: You know, those infections are so high, and I know very many people do not know, and it's just the level of I seen a symptom, so I kakuna venye nineza kuwa nayo. Yeah, so we encourage people, just get tested before you get jiggy.
0: Yeah.
1: Ensure that you know, or you need to use protection as well.
0: True.
1: Yeah, let people take care of themselves. We are running a generation that is getting, you know, less by the day.
0: That is very
1: yeah?
0: true.
1: Thank yeah. you so much. Yeah,
0: thank you. Asante, hello.
2: Hello.
0: Morning.
2: Morning, darling. How
0: yes,
2: are you?
0: I'm fine, thank you.
2: I'm fine too.
0: Uh-huh.
2: For me, I know my status.
0: Yeah.
2: Last time I got tested was April.
0: April
2: this year, yes.
0: Yeah.
2: And it's because I had just met a guy.
0: Yeah.
2: And he was so nice.
0: Yeah.
2: And I initiated the thought that she needed to be tested first.
0: Yeah.
2: And then the guy was reluctant.
0: What do you mean?
2: Yes, and in fact, I have never been tested all my life.
0: Guy!
2: I forced him to go get tested because I said, me, I can't do it.
3: Yeah.
2: Kama tujapimwa, because that is just who I am.
3: Yeah.
2: And he literally alikuwa anakata, and tulikuwa tunaenda ku cut communication for good because of that.
3: Wow.
2: Until like I insist, I'm the first woman mwenye amefanya aende kwa tested. So that means watu huku nje wanapimana na macho.
3: Haki. Kama unakaa hauna. Wow. Okay.
2: But
3: yeah.
2: The youth happened because he's not an old guy.
3: Yeah.
2: Ako tu hapo ndio ana ingia 30.
3: Yeah.
2: So it's true that watu huku nje hawajijui, which is so wrong. Tunafaa ku karada.
3: Okay. Thank you very much.
2: Thank you, Maina.
3: Wow. Why do we pimana with macho in 2026? That is precisely our problem. What say you, Bar Classic 105 Kenya, or at it's my neck again? Hashtag is my name Kingangi. I want to hear what you think, huh?

0: And Mickey D, it is a cover version of Thinking Out Loud, and it's right here on your home of good times and greatest. Welcome to Classic 105 on a Tubonga Tuesday with Minor and Kingangi in the morning. Now, Kevin Wainaina, well, where's the lunch? I'd like to say to Naomi and Jerry. Naomi and Jerry, Usanimika Sana. Flo, a very good morning to you, Flo of Naivas. A very, very good morning to you. I hope you're well. Thank you so, so much for choosing Classic 105. You know everyone here at Classic 105 loves Naivas. Mike Mwaki. Good morning, Mike Mwaki. Hey, I love your name. Magdalene Kamuren, a very good morning to you, Arab Kalegeno. You're shocked about those statistics, eh? I know it's crazy. It's an absolute disaster. One in five people with HIV walking around don't even know they've got it. It's crazy. It's something we need to really discuss. And it's one of those things you have a private conversation with. One thing we don't need to have a private conversation because this is something we have to do is file our taxes. Now, what we are doing is tunajijua na tunajibeta with KRA. What they've done is making filing your taxes so much easier. Like doing so via WhatsApp. And you're like, what do you mean? Yes. Step number one, simply text hi to the KRA chatbot Shuru on 0711-099-999, that's 0711-099-999, then click view service and select employment income. Enter your KRA PIN and national ID. Step two, enter the OTP sent to your registered number to confirm your identity, then view your employment income summary. Step three, review the summary and then tap confirm and submit. You're going to receive an acknowledgement message once your filing is successful. That's it. And you'll have filed your taxes via WhatsApp. So no need to get migraines and headaches about how you're going to file your taxes. It's been made so much easier. So why don't we tujijue na tujibeta with Classic 105 and KRA.
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10: Jeremy Doku will rejoin his teammates in Seattle this evening after being permitted to attend his son's bath. The Manchester City winger missed their 0-0 Group G draw against Iran on Sunday because of a respiratory illness, but was allowed to fly to London to support his wife. Belgium faced New Zealand on Friday in their final World Cup match and need a win after opening the tournament with the two draws to avoid being eliminated before the knockout rounds. And former Wimbledon champion Marketa Vondrousova has been slapped with a 4-year ban for refusing an anti-doping test last year. Vondrousova was charged by the International Tennis Integrity Agency after denying a doping control officer entry to her home in December 2025. The Shahs said she feared for her safety when the officer called and said they failed to follow protocol. A tribunal determined Vondrousova provided no compelling justification for refusing a test. She can appeal to the Court of Arbitration for Sport. That's your Sports on Classic 105. I'm Mark Gitao.
1: 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Good times and great hits.

0: was produced by none other than Teddy B for Guardian Angel and Paul Clement. I love the collab. It's called Wakati wa Mungu. Kazi yako ni kungoja tu. He will come through for you. Welcome to My Name King Angi in the morning. And I hope you're well. Devu Atononoka Group, I hope you enjoyed that one. Kelvin Mwangi, a very good morning to you. Benja, what's going on, big boy? I hope you're well. And thank you for choosing us today. So, I'm going to be giving you a few more tips on how to file your taxes with KRA. Tujijue na tujibeta tafadhali. 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
1: 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Those are Kenyans.
0: Totally agree.
1: Why do Kenyan ladies think we are that stingy?
0: Because you are.
1: Someone gives you their entire heart, roho, anakupatia roho.
0: Are you going to eat his heart in the evening?
1: Taka kukuvunja roho yote na
0: baki wameenda na kila kitu. Why is it that you think that being nice is enough?
1: Someone gives you their heart, the entire heart. Na unavunja. Eh?
0: Do you know I was about to say something? Then I remembered you're someone's father, so I just said just to keep quiet.
1: Thank you. Na Jonasi, kwani who was he cheating with? He has to look, a boy child has to look very bad.
0: Don't drag me into a conversation that's going to make me say something I'm going to regret.
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0: But I love your anthem though. Oh my God, the last time I heard this jam, I can't even remember. How you thought about this, I do not know. But well done, Molema.

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0: Okay, stand by because our morning conversation's on the way. Right now, tunajijua na tunajibeta with KRA. So, how do you file your employment income alone? 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Enter your password, answer the security question, very simple, and then click login. Step two, go to the returns menu, select simplified returns, and then on the drop down, choose employment income only. The dates will be filled in automatically, then click next. And step number three, review the tax due or refund due section under the tax computation, then submit your return. Click OK to confirm your submission, and that's it. That is it. No headaches. No thinking, oh my God, this is going to take me so long. And no, it's not. 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
11: The government has raised concern over increasing cases of political intolerance and violence across the country. Government spokesperson Isaac Morris says attacks targeting political opponents threaten national unity and undermine constitutional freedoms. Security agencies have been directed to crack down on perpetrators, with authorities warning that those behind political violence will face the full force of the law.
12: Vitendo vya vurumai na watu kwenda makanisani kuingia kuleta vurugu, hilo sio jambo ambalo linafaa. Na tunaona tunapo endelea kufika katika mwaka wa 2027, hili jambo linaendelea sana.
11: Agriculture Cabinet Secretary Mutahi Kagwe says the government has established the Kofi Board and the Kofi Training and Research Institute to revitalize the Kofi sectors and strengthen cooperatives. Speaking in Kirinyaga County, CS Kagwe said Kofi farming is only the beginning, stressing that the ultimate goal is to ensure farmers earn better incomes from their produce.
13: We must make sure that the Kenya farmer, mkulima mwenyewe, anapata pesa mfukoni. Mnajua, kahawa ni mumea, na mumea sio mwisho ya kazi.
11: Africa is increasingly positioning itself as a global partner rather than a recipient of aid. This is according to Prime Cabinet Secretary Musalia Mudavadi, who says the continent is pursuing partnerships based on trade, investment, industrialization, and value addition. Speaking at Africa Day celebrations, Cabinet Secretary Musalia Mudavadi also called for faster implementation of the African Continental Free Trade Area to boost inter-African trade and economic resilience.
14: Africa is endowed
9: with sufficient water resources to meet our basic needs while supporting agriculture, energy generation, and industrialization. The challenge before us is not one of scarcity, but of governance.
11: Secondary school principals want tough action against students involved in unrest, including removal from the NEC register and re-registration at a later date. Kesha Chiawili Kure is also proposing transferring students unwillingly to stay in boarding schools to day schools and is calling for increased capitation, saying the current 17,500 Kenyan shillings allocation is inadequate under CBC. More than 63 million people across the IGAD region face food insecurity with declining soil fertility, land degradation and climate change continuing to undermine agricultural productivity. In response, member states have launched a regional platform aimed at strengthening soil health management and promoting sustainable fertilizer use. Here's IGAD's project coordinator, Dr. Senet Regasa.
14: We reaffirm our dedication to supporting member states in enhancing soil fertility management, promoting sustainable and efficient fertilizer use, strengthening data knowledge sharing and innovation systems.
11: Kenya has joined other African countries in marking Africa Public Service Day, with leaders advocating for stronger public institutions, innovations and partnerships to promote access to water and sanitation across the continent. Public Service Cabinet Secretary Geoffrey Ruku emphasized that strong public institutions and multi-sectoral partnerships are very essential in achieving the aspirations of the African Union Agenda 2063 and also the Sustainable Development Goals.
15: Our focus must not be on the number of hours that people worked or stayed late in the office, but on how we meet the needs and expectation.
11: 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I'm Mark Gitao.
8: 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It's time to have a good laugh. It's time to crack a big smile. 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

0: accidental superstar I call Dibange, because if it wasn't for him going to joke around in Don Jazzy's studio, he'd never have become a star, because he was never a performer to begin with. He was just a goofy guy who Don Jazzy realized, you know what, why don't you make some money for fun? And my God, did they make money or what? Welcome to Classic 105. This is your home of good times and great hits. It's Isaac Karaoke. Good morning to you. I hope you're well. And Philip Madeka Wamboni. Sir Antonio Tony, good morning to you. I hope you're well. Jennifer Kanyiri, my darling, and Diana Matilda is in the building. Douglas Kiplagata, I see you, my brother. Kunguru 87, good morning to you. Shira Maina is also in the building. Always a pleasure. Sakdiva Mokaya, our sprinter, good morning to you. Are you keeping well? Nice to see you. Okay. Need to have our morning conversation. We had it in our very early morning chat. We've got a problem, and especially our young people. One in five Kenyans living with HIV are totally unaware of their status. Undiagnosed infections and delayed treatment are fueling new cases and preventable deaths. There's a young man called William who says, and I quote, "What nobody told me was that knowing my status was not a punishment. It's a chance. I would never have got to that point of waiting until I was bedridden. My life would have continued as I took my drugs." My problem is a lot of young Kenyans. And young Kenyans, I need you to come here. Gen Zs. Because not only do a lot of them not know their status, according to this report, you're not using protection. And that's a concern. So young Kenyans, if you can give me a call, because it's a shocking statistic here. One in five HIV positive people are walking around not even knowing their diagnosis.
1: Do you realize, Maina, that the millennials are the last generation, they are the people who are threatened? Na akaonyesho hizo ma messages that help crash AIDS. Akumbaka hizo billboard.
0: Yes.
1: Mpaka zinaandikwa na mother tongue ukienda ushagu. 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Na condoms zilikuwa mpaka kwa choo. Zile za shua. Nazikumbuka zile za red.
0: They are provided by the government, yeah.
1: Na there was promotion every day mpaka Jimmy Gadhu alifanya na ridiculous. Hawa nani anawaambia? Wanajua, washao na mtu na ukimwi, hawa. You know kulikuwa na hiyo picha ya mtu ana ukimwi, unaona kweli hiyo stigma mpaka ikakuwa sasa help cure stigma. Mpaka lodge zilikuwa na ka Bible kaka imeandikwa Gideon. It was that serious. Hiyo ministry bado iko, by the way. Ya planning, ministry of planning. It was serious.
0: Who's educating today's young generation? That's a very good question you've asked. Who's educating them? Where are you learning the information you need from, young Kenyans?
1: So, wanaangalia hivi mtu kama avocado wana decide who you ana? Huh?
0: Yes.
1: Na hawa ndio tunategemea? Huh?
0: Me, I've got so much faith in young Kenyans, but we need to have this conversation. So, give me a call on 0711046105, tafadhali. Hit me up on X at Classic 105 Kenya or at It's Mine Kigeni. Please don't forget the hashtag It's Mine and Kingangi.
1: So who's
0: educating these young Kenyans? Why aren't you using CDs? And why aren't you getting tested?
1: That one. Well, there used to be a nick called Liverpool. I don't know if they're still there.
0: VCTs.
1: Kulikuwa na VCT. Na by the way, before you get some jobs, unaenda unapimwa. 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
0: The results.
1: 2 hours. 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
0: Eh? I need you to give me a call.
1: It was serious.
0: This is a very serious conversation you need to have. Who's educating you as young people? Where are you getting your information from? Why aren't you using CDs? And why aren't you getting tested?
1: Mi nataka waniambia, how do you tell who you are? How? How do you tell? Huh?
0: Okay, give me a call.
1: Huh?
0: 0711-046-105 is my number. Hit me up on XR Classic 105 Kenya or at it's my neck again. Hashtag is my name Kengangi. Let's talk.

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3: Ilikuwa inaitwa Population Services International.
4: Yeah, PSI. Remember PSI. Douglas Kiprigat say, nowadays Gen Z wanaogopa mimba more than the disease. Wow. Clifford Kanga the same. The problem with us young people is that we don't want to listen and learn. Better wrap it up than dip it, than dipping it, than having a dungeon of drugs. Where are you getting your information from, young Kenyans?
3: Do you know there was a time before you get a job, we'll let these results?
4: For real?
3: Yeah. Yeah.
4: That's discriminatory.
3: Kwanini?
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1: Today's law.
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1: I'm the, saying about try that now.
0: So unasikia hiyo.
1: I need to hear from you. Hello.
2: Hello, Maina.
1: Hi, good morning.
2: 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Long time.
1: Yes, my dear.
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2: 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Maina, when will we have a forum? 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Kibaki alikuwa ametuwekea CD, unapata CD iko mahali fulani. 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
1: Yeah.
2: Kila choo, all, even hata sio choo. 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And you need to have this thing. 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
2: 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What can we do? Genziza tuna, by the way ni kwambie, hakuna hata tu survive na serikali inatumaliza. 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One day, one time when I will get time for real Maina to get these government leaders. Walai hata nyinyi mtashtuka.
1: Okay.
2: Inatesa.
1: Thank you.
0: Wow. Well, see, Maina, this has nothing with the government. Hii ni tabia ya mtu.
1: Wow. No, that's what she thinks. You need to appreciate what I'm talking about. Is it so that now, that's why you guys, when you deal with Gen Z, you kosana. Because you, from in your mind, they are coming, they are wrong in whatever they are doing, according to you.
0: According to millennials.
1: According to you. She's got a lot of points there. Don't sweep them under the carpet. She's got points and you had them. Gen Z, this is your platform. Let's talk.
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10: Ghana coach Carlos Queiroz says facing a team of England's caliber at the World Cup is the easiest type of game to approach, as they both sides bid for a place in the last 32 slot. The former Real Madrid boss led Iran at the past three World Cups, suffering a 6-2 hammering by England in the group stage of the 2022 tournament in Qatar. However, he believes Ghana are technically gifted and can surprise the Three Lions tonight. Meanwhile, Lionel Messi became the World Cup all-time record scorer with a double as Argentina beat Austria 2-0 in Group J last night to also qualify. Despite missing a first-half penalty, Messi got his 17th and 18th goals to move to clear of Germany legend Miroslav Klose. That's your sports on Classic 105. I'm Mark Gitau.
3: 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Maina and King Ungi in the morning. 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

0: And it's right here on Classic 105. Oh my God, what a jam, eh? Welcome to My Name, King Angi in the morning. Victoria Chalo, good morning. Micah Dakambarikua. And I can see we're still together. Jennifer Kanyiri, thank you. It's an amazing conversation we're having. Did you listen to the previous caller this morning, Jay-Z's? I want to hear from you. One in five HIV positive people are walking around not even knowing their status. Why? That is a question. Why?
1: Hello, good morning, Maina.
0: Hello, good morning.
1: How are you?
0: I'm fine.
1: I'm 27 years old.
0: Uh-huh.
1: Kwanza Maina, then the condom ni 50 bob. Na pitu ni almost 200 bob the last time I checked. So us as Gen Z, you need to understand the way of our thinking so that you can understand us.
0: Please explain to me.
1: So maina mali tumefika, we are not afraid of anything called AIDS.
0: You're not afraid of AIDS?
1: We are not afraid of AIDS, we are not afraid of death, we are not afraid of police, like we are just crazy generation. So kama ni ukimu itakuwa maina, it's well and good. Kama ni risasi itakuwa, we are just like that. We don't, atuna hiyo, you are the ones who are shocked. So, us, we are not shocked at all. It's something we are used to. We have friends who have it, we have parents who have it, we have relatives who have it. So it's nothing, it's something normal.
0: So let me ask you, do you protect yourself when you're having sex?
1: It's not something like we have to discuss about.
0: So it's not a priority?
1: It's not a priority, that's your word.
0: Wow.
1: And even if we are using it, we are not using it because of AIDS, it's because of pregnancy.
0: If you're using protection, it's because of pregnancy, not diseases.
1: Yes, because of the financial status we are in as a country, we are not afraid of AIDS, we are just afraid of let them go here, lap it up, who are they?
0: Yeah. That is very interesting.
1: Yeah. So that's how the babies are. Yeah. That's how we are thinking in our mind.
0: Okay, thank you very much.
1: You have a nice day.
0: You too, Asante Sana. Are you understanding how Gen Z's think this morning? Did you hear that?
2: Yeah.
0: Did you hear that? It's crazy, but it's real. Have the final word, huh? Fire, fire.

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6: Curaçao, another member of parliament, Alfred Mutai, is set to be arraigned after being detained by police over chaos witnessed in his constituency last Friday. The legislator, who had been sought by investigators, surrendered to police, accompanied by his lawyers. The incident left at least five people injured and several vehicles damaged. Investigations are ongoing to establish the circumstances surrounding the violence. The event where the chaos occurred was attended by several lawmakers and Nakuru Governor Susan Kihika. Two Kenya Revenue Authority officials have been arrested by the EACC for allegedly soliciting a 3 million Kenyan shillings bribe to influence a 4.5 million Kenyan shillings capital gain tax assessment. According to the EACC statement, the suspects were caught receiving an initial 900,000 Kenyan shillings installment at the KRA Upper Hill offices. Technical and vocational education and training institutions have recorded a sharp rise in student enrollment, with numbers now exceeding 1.2 million. The government says the growth has been driven by the rollout of competency-based education and training and a standardized annual fee of 67,189 Kenyan shillings. HELP currently supports more than 823,000 TVET learners through loans and scholarships. Senators through the Senate Security Committee have ordered a fresh testing of fish in Lake Nakuru after they were declared unfit for human consumption. The move follows concerns raised by a section of petitioners who dismissed the findings of the initial test. The senators directed that the new testing exercise be conducted in the presence of senators, petitioners, and other relevant stakeholders to ensure credibility of the results.
7: We must come together as a Senate, the petitioners, the relevant departments of the government. We will visit Nakuru together. And on that day of visitation is when you will do the fishing for research, when everybody will see.
6: Transparency International has flagged the Standard Gauge Railway as highly vulnerable to corruption, citing weak oversight, opaque procurement processes, and limited public access to project information. A new corruption risk assessment report gave the SGR a score of 4.49 out of 5, the highest among the infrastructure projects reviewed, and called for strong accountability measures. The Kenyan real estate industry is evolving rapidly by integrating artificial intelligence technology into its developments. Anthony Lando, founder of Properties, explains that features like biometric home access and advanced high-speed lifts elevate the living experience, taking modern development to a sophisticated and more efficient level. Lando insists that innovation and technological advancements in real estate cannot be ignored in the current era.
8: If we have foreigners coming to live in the country, they actually find a beautiful place where they can call. And you don't need to have like music, you download them or play to. These are some of the features that actually are inbuilt within our project.
6: Now you're up to date on Classic 105. I'm Mark Gittau.
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0: 100% agree. Welcome to my name, King Angi in the morning. This is your home of good times and great hits. And thank you for choosing us today, my God. Burner Boy. Hey, when he's on form, Woyla. Okay, you better stand by because in a while, we're going to be talking about the ideal partner for your next step in your financial journey. 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Okay, I want you to close our discussion. This one has been a morning of learning. I've really learned a lot. And Gen Zs, I hear you. I hear you crystal clearly. And I don't know if you get them, but if you don't understand them, you're going to have a problem later on. One in five people who are HIV positive are walking around without knowing their status. They've become loose cannons. And that's creating a problem in the fight against HIV. And it's the young people we need to understand, because what they choose to do collectively will impact each and every one of us. And I want you to have the final word. Hello.
1: Good morning. That's Minor.
0: This is Minor, yes.
1: Mina does a very good topic.
0: Thank you.
1: Let me tell you one thing.
0: Please do.
1: I'm 54.
0: Yeah.
1: And I'm dating around the year of age of 40, 35, 40.
0: Yeah.
1: But this lady don't like to be tested.
0: Why?
1: If I say that, can we go for a test? Somebody saying that I don't try. Now, it's like I don't trust you.
0: So she says you don't trust her if you asked her to go
1: I
0: for
1: I don't
0: a test.
1: Trust her. Hey. Just asking for that can we go for test?
0: So what do you do?
1: And that one happened yesterday. Eh? I asked her, I think we should now know our status. She got annoyed and said that I don't trust her. Ladies, if you are frank and tell her that a man wants to be tested with you together, that question will say that I don't trust you. You don't trust me? Eh? Then inakuwa ni kisrani. And that's how we end the relationship.
0: Wow. Okay.
1: So, it's a very tricky conversation.
0: Okay.
1: Thank you so much.
0: Thank you very much. Asante sana.
2: Hello. Good morning, Maina.
0: Morning.
2: My name is Bernard Moreni.
0: Yes, Ben.
2: Yes, and I'm calling from an organization called Dream Kenya Trust.
0: Yeah.
2: We are located along Langata Road.
0: Yeah.
2: We have a very good facility that takes care of HIV-positive patients.
0: Yeah.
2: And we have a very good program for the young people.
0: Yeah.
2: So I'd like Kenyans to know that we offer free services and they can access our center.
0: Yeah.
2: From Monday to Friday. We don't open on weekends and public holidays. And they can access things like PEP and PrEP, injectable PrEP, 100% free.
0: Wow.
2: Yes, and I've just dropped a message in your Instagram, and I think there's a phone number I got online.
0: Yeah.
2: I sent you some message on WhatsApp.
0: Okay. So where are you on Langata yes. Road?
2: We are located next to Radix Hotel, just before Nairobi Academy, if you're coming from Galeria.
0: Okay.
2: Yes.
0: So what do you offer? Free services for...
2: We offer HIV comprehensive services, which include giving ARVs.
0: Yeah.
2: Where we have a prevention program. We offer PrEP and PrEP, events-driven PrEP and injectable PrEP, which is called lenacapavir.
0: Yeah.
2: And we are fully funded by the U.S. government and other donors. So we offer free services. Upper Heart will appreciate anything.
0: Wow.
2: Yes, we are in between Radix Hotel and Ruby's Petrol Station, just before Nairobi Academy.
0: Okay.
2: Yes.
0: I'll look at the telephone number I put on my social media.
2: Yes, feel free, Maina.
0: And then I'll be able to post that information online. Huh?
2: Asante sana, Maina.
0: Okay, thank you so much for that.
2: Karibu, Maina.
0: Wow. At least there's some help there. I'm going to retrieve that message. I'm going to post it on my socials. If discrepancy is what you're looking for, there you found your answer right there. And they don't charge a coin. What a morning, eh? A morning.

0: absolutely welcome to your home of good times and credits and awesome, awesome vibes as well. It is my name, King Ang, in the morning on a Tubonga Tuesday. A very, very good morning to you, Rose, my sweetheart. How was Shiro's birthday on Friday at Sinaloa? My God, I'm sure she had the time of her life. I owe you, because I was not able to turn up. It was so cold, I was so dead asleep while I. But congratulations, Shiro. I hope you enjoyed your birthday. I'm going to more than make it up to you and everyone at Sinaloa. Thank you so much. And Rose, I'm sure you took care of that young girl of ours. Absolutely. All right, Martin Karubi, I see you. Preeting the Mega Seremende. And a good morning to you, Mr. Jonah Room, the tall man. I salute you. Now, let's talk about you being able to find the partner you need to take the next financial step in your journey to financial freedom. Because, man, we've come from far. Hey, tumetoka mbali wailai. 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Umefika wapi kifedha? What stage are you at in your financial journey? 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
8: Machos. 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
8: Anaambia Chris, Chris Darling, pulo! 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
7: By name. 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
11: Government spokesperson Isaac Moura has defended plans involving facilities within Nairobi National Park, saying that the project will follow all legal and environmental requirements. Moura said no reduction of the park's overall acreage is planned and dismissed claims that the development would destroy the protected ecosystem. He added that the project will improve tourism, conservation and infrastructure while creating jobs and enhancing visitor experience within the protected ecosystem.
12: This initiative is expected to create over 500 direct jobs, boost tourism. The government reiterates that all necessary environmental approvals and safeguards have been duly obtained. Our claims suggesting that widespread destruction of Nairobi National Park are inaccurate and therefore misleading.
11: Real estate company Optiven Limited has entered into a strategic partnership with Diamond Trust Bank to make land ownership more accessible through affordable and flexible financing solutions. The deal will allow buyers to access customized financing packages, enabling them to acquire property without paying the full amount upfront. Optiven CEO George Washuri said access to financing remains a major barrier to land ownership for many Kenyans, adding that the partnership aligns with the company's mission of transforming lives through property ownership. That's the business news. I'm Gloria Musimbi.
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Welcome to my name, King Angie, in the morning on your home of good times and great. It's Abel Mararo. Good morning to you. Hope you're well. And thank you for choosing us today. Nevy Jackson, what's going on, you young, ambitious man? 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

0: Zachary Lukiki. Thank you so much for tuning in to Classic 105. Nice to know you enjoyed Britney Spears, Benjamin Kiongozi, What's Going On, David Getua Flowers, Kelvin Mwangi, I See You Too, Nevy Jackson, I'm going to send that audio to you. And please salimia mzee sana, mwambie tunampenda sana tena sana. Now, we talked about this Friday in Kakamega. No, it's been postponed. It's going to be on the 10th of July. We've decided we need to bring the full party to Kakamega. So, 10th of July, we're going to be hanging out and bringing out the heat to Western Kenya. From the streets to the estates near you, you can expect big energy and great music and surprises all day long. We're going to be taking over Kakamega with live entertainment, giveaways, and that unbeatable connection that only we can deliver. So the new date is 10th of July, 2026. Save it and I'll see you in Kakamega there, now.
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0: You know, Jackie, you're turning into a bit of a connoisseur for songs that we've absolutely lingered. This used to be part of our staple diet here on Classic 105. How we lingered it, I'm so ashamed, it's ridiculous. And Kiongozi, so should you. Because Jackie's brought this one to life in our throwback jam on this Tubonga Tuesday. You'll not believe it.

0: thank you so much, Jackie. You have become a connoisseur for these jams. For that, I say asante sana. My God, what a jam.
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0: Oh, it's about that time of day. We've got to wind things up on a Tubonga Tuesday. My God, what a morning it's been, eh? How are we going to do that? Well, find out in a very, very short while. Now, don't forget, today you need to grab your copy of The Star. The MyGov pullout is in there. You never know. That thing you've been praying for always, that opportunity could be in the MyGov pullout in The Star today. And by the way, The Star is free today as well. So wherever you pick up your papers, pick up The Star, get into the MyGov pullout. You never know. Your entire future could be based on what's in the MyGov pullout in The Star today. It's absolutely free to get. So wherever you get your papers, grab your copy of The Star today and discover why smart people read the Tuesday Star.
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2: National Assembly Speaker Moses Wetangula has called for the speedy completion of the rehabilitation of Masinde Muliro Kanduyi Stadium in Bungoma, saying the facility will help nurture sports talent and boost the region's economy. Following an inspection visit, Wetangula and Sports Cabinet Secretary Salim Mvurya said the project is on course for completion by October.
3: Kuweka viwanja vya kucheza michezo ya basketball, ya netball, ya volleyball, ya handball, na baadaye pia tuongeze public swimming pool.
2: Police in Meru County have arrested a suspect linked to a network that buys and hides stolen property. During an operation in Maili Tatu, Mawo police officers recovered suspected stolen items, including mobile phones, phone covers, TV remote controls, audio equipment, and household goods. The suspect remains in custody awaiting court appearances. Police warn that handling or buying suspected stolen property is a criminal offense. Three suspects, including Nairobi member of County Assembly Patrick Karani, have been arrested after detectives recovered a pistol loaded with 12 rounds of ammunition during an operation in Roasters, Nairobi. The other suspects are Stephen Kimathi Karimoni and Stanley Njogu Irungu. Preliminary investigations, according to DCI, indicate the firearm was being held without a valid license and the three suspects are expected to be arraigned on charges of unlawful possession of a firearm. The government has put in place strict measures to ensure the safety of buildings and structures. Antony Lando of Wanda Properties insisted that securing all necessary government approvals and delivering projects on time builds a firm trust with off-plan investors. Lando emphasizes that when clients invest, they are buying into a transparent vision of progress and reliable quality.
4: If I go to a five-star hotel, yes, I'm in the five-star hotel, but are we approved? This is an off-plan. An off-plan means like someone is giving you their money. They are actually buying your vision. For you to see, like here used to be a town house and now it has been cleared, that gives us more credible.
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5: All right, welcome to the second day of the week. It is so good to have you with me here on Classic 105. Good times and the great hits. Tukae pamoja mpaka 3 p.m. But kama kawaida, we start off with a Classic Connection. 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

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This hour, we play five of your favourite hits back to back. 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

0: Paul and Nandi. Before that, I played a hit from Pentatonix. And I am deliberately not mentioning the title of this hits because if I say the title, I might just give away today's classic connection. And nikisema title, I'll make the connection so, so easy for you. But there is a word that is being repeated in every single song I've played so far. And your job is to figure out what word it is. And I'll be playing three more hits just to, you know, help you figure it out. Alexander Back is on the way, John Legend as well, plus Diamond Platnumz and Morgan Heritage will be playing. 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

0: And that is Curry Underwood and John Legend with a Hallelujah, wrapping up today's Classic Connection right here on your station of good times and great hits. And honestly, today's connection was so simple. The word was Hallelujah. Yes, just straightforward, no stress, no overthinking. And I can tell from the number of correct answers that this is clearly the kind of connection you people enjoy. You know, the easy ones, the ones you don't have to scratch your head wondering, Imelda, Sasa, what are you trying to do with us this morning? But thank you so much to everyone who played along. Millicent, all the way from Siaya, thank you so much for calling in. Elvis Kibet, Cleophas and Degwa, Clinton Musalia, I see you, as well as Rosaline Kimoto, Kevin Mwangi, Dr. Karimi Isaiah, Kennedy Kiyoko, Naitwa Timo, Asanteni Sana, Esther Thadi, for choosing Classic 105. Clearly, I can see from, you know, the texts, the calls, you guys, mnapenda vitu rahisi rahisi. So, you know what, maybe tomorrow I'm going to be kind again and, you know, try and give you such a connection. But I do not promise that, though. But Asanteni Sana for calling in, texting and keeping me company this morning. Stay with me, though. I'm going to be here all the way till 3 p.m. with some absolutely good times and great hits. Right now, let us enjoy this one from Metro Booming featuring The Weeknd and 21 Savage, Creeping.
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6: 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Good times and great hits.

That is Hunter X with Golden playing here on Classic 45. Good times and great hits. A very, very good morning to you. Mel Davutio is my name. And we're going to be heading into the next hour.

0: But before we get there, before we get the news, you know, we are deep in the World Cup season right now. People are checking scores during work hours. Others are sleeping late, trying to catch up on a match. But what surprised me is I found out there are actually men out here who find football completely boring. Yes. Well, Naomi, they have no interest in World Cup, no interest in Premier League, no interest in anything football. Nikashanga, you mean we have men out here who don't even watch football? They find this match completely... those people exist. So in the next hour, I want us to talk about that. The sports that we find boring. We'll get into that after the news coming up shortly.
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5: Austed ODM Secretary General Edwin Sifuna has vowed to take legal action after his removal by the party's National Executive Council. In a Linda Mwananchi press briefing, Suba North Member of Parliament Carol Lumondi said the decision was unfair, unprocedural and contrary to the party constitution.
6: The decision bears similarities with the first one in February. Procedural, unfair, and contrary to the party's constitution. After consultation with our legal teams earlier this morning, it has been decided once again test the propriety of the purported ouster in the courts.
5: Busia Women Representative Catherine Omanyo in a statement has called for comprehensive compensation for victims affected during demonstrations. Omanyo termed that the process must reflect the extent of harm suffered. She further argued that no claims should be dismissed, noting that stigma and fear may have prevented some victims from reporting their losses. Former Deputy President Rigathi Gachagua has intensified his legal challenge against his impeachment by appealing most of the High Court judgment that upheld his removal from office. The case now shifts to the Court of Appeal, setting stage for a fresh legal and political showdown over the constitutionality of his impeachment process. Barring Mother Karua from entering Uganda is not only a violation of the East African Community Treaty, but also breaches the East African Community Common Market Protocol. IRX Pacto Chingonela says the move signals a failing regime and could create fear among cross-border traders, prompting them to scale back regional business activities.
7: The presidency in Kenya and the presidency in Uganda have the same inkling toward disrespect of court orders, wanton spread of injustice and human rights violations.
5: A person may be denied entry into the East African Community member state if authorities determine they pose a security threat or intend to incite a revolution. Constitutional lawyer Ekuru Okot says the EAC treaty guarantees citizens of member states the free movement of people, goods and services across the region, subject to exceptions provided under the national and regional laws. Director General of WHO Tedros Ghebreyesus says more than 1,000 confirmed Ebola cases, including 254 deaths, have been recorded in the Democratic Republic of the Congo, warning that much more support is needed to contain the outbreak. Tedros noted that 100% patients have recovered, demonstrating that timely treatment can save lives, but called for additional treatment centers, healthcare workers, testing capacity, community engagement, and sustained international support. Now you're up to date on Classic 105. I'm Mark Gitau.
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0: All right, a very good morning to you. It is 11 o'clock right here on Classic 105. I've lined up some absolutely great hits for you. And with the World Cup happening around, you know, football is everywhere. It got me thinking, eh? Is there a sport that everyone else seems to love but you find completely boring? Maybe it's football, it's golf, it's cricket. What is that sport, eh? You've tried to get into but you just can't. Let me know as I play you this hit by Jodwet and...

0: with Rockabye on Classic 105, Good Times and a Great Hits. I'm Imelda Butio, and I'm genuinely curious about if there is a sport everyone else seems to love, but you find completely boring. You know, I was just talking to a colleague of mine here in the morning, our producer, about a World Cup, and he casually told me that he does not watch football. Yeah, I enjoy football. He doesn't know what is happening. And I was surprised, honestly, because I grew up thinking that football is almost like a default setting for men. If you're a man, you should be watching football. That's how I grew up. I grew up thinking you should be supporting Arsenal or Manchester United or Real Madrid. You've got to have a team. You've got to have an opinion about football. Kama mwanaume. But this guy is like, no. Mimi, I do not watch football. I do not have an idea what is happening in the football world. And it made me realize not everyone, by the way, connects to some of the sports the way we think that other people do. So is there a sport you've tried watching but you didn't get the hype? Maybe it's football. Maybe it's cricket, or you're like myself. I do not understand what happens in golf. Me, I just see grass. That's the only thing I see. Grass and people clapping. What exactly happens over watu ambao wana chezanga golf? What happens over there? Or maybe it's something completely different. Let me know. Now, is there a sport you've tried watching, people watch, and you just don't understand how we enjoy watching it? Let me know as I play you this hit by Labyrinth with Jealous is next on Classic 105.
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4: 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Just

to that era when Chris Brown was literally everyone's favorite. I don't even remember those days. Everyone used to love Chris Brown. He was the guy. But nowadays, I don't know what happened along the way. He's always trending for something online. And most time, it's not even about his music anymore. Nowadays, some of you guys don't like him. It is superhuman. And he's alongside Kerry Hilson on Classic 105. Good times and great hits. Imelda Batio is my name. And I'm seeing your messages. So many of you are saying you do not like cricket. You don't even understand what happens. You just watch that game because you have a few friends, mostly Indian friends, who love the game. I see Nahashion Jaroge, you're saying you also hate watching cricket, tennis, and golf. Asante sana Nahashion, tuned in all the way from where? Elvis Kibet, you're saying you've tried to be a fan of WWE, NBA for a long time, lakini imekatam. So you chose to remain as a full supporter of football and athletics. Unashanga, nini usumbua watu ambao hawapendi football? Labda hawa tuambie. Yakwai Arab Mike, unasema golf can actually be very boring to watch. It is slow-paced, long hours without visible action. The game may last for a very, very long time. It is just not interesting watching it. At least someone who agrees with what I said. I also don't understand what happens at those golf courts. What about you? Is there a sport that everyone seems to love, but you just don't understand the hype? If there's one, let me know as I play you this hit from Beanie Man alongside Janet Jackson right after our very own Bianca Cardinale with Lifestyle.

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0: It is Alicia Keys on Classic 45, Good Times and the Great Hits. Thank you so much to everyone who's been with me since 10 a.m. You're still with me as we ride into the afternoon. Thank you so much, Emmanuel, a.k.a. Moha, my good friend. I hear Unaniambia you're on your way to Kitale from Nairobi, and the driver has decided to tune you all in that coaster to Classic 45. Asanteni sana. Please say hi to the driver for me as well. I appreciate you guys for listening as you move up and down. Bonnie Major, thank you so much for staying in. I see you, Pauline and Jerry, Wellington, Kiptor, Kerandi, Dennis, Omasori, Kerandi. How many names do you have? Kutoka Nakuru City, thank you so much. Imi Kat, Jared Abunga, I see you, Shira Maina, UG Ancient, Babu Tuva, Santeni Sana for choosing Classic 105. Now, you know, after, you know, a long day of moving up and down, of hustling, whether you're on the road, at work, or just trying to get through the day, your body definitely feels it. And that is why the Sour Soap Cool is that perfect refresh. 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
2: Linda Mwananchi rallies in Kisii and Keroka scheduled for June 26, 2026 have been postponed to July 3, 2026. Speaking during a press briefing, Suba South Member of Parliament Karoli Omondi said the decision was made to allow supporters to join commemorations and stand in solidarity with victims of the 2024 Gen Z protest. He raised concerns over possible police brutality and unlawful arrest, urging supporters to remain alert and act within the law.
3: Friday, July 3, 2026, we will join other Kenyans of goodwill to stand in solidarity with the victims of the Gen Z protests of 2024 and their families, and in remembrance of those who were killed.
2: A section of youth has distanced itself from the planned Thursday demonstration in honor of Gen Z protesters who died during the 2024 anti-government protest. They urged their peers to commemorate the day peacefully and avoid protest that could put their lives at risk. They also accused some politicians and activists of using the anniversary to pursue their own selfish interests.
4: Who appointed them as our leaders?
5: No one.
4: And why will they go giving directions on what should happen on Thursday?
5: There shall be no Gen Z's protest on Thursday. Gen Z's power.
6: Power!
5: Our position is informed by one principle, the preservation of life.
2: The decision by ODM to remove Senator Edwin Sifuna as Secretary General is unlikely to delegitimize his political activities and could instead earn him greater voter sympathy. Political analyst Martin Andati says the move was rushed and did not follow the proper procedures stipulated by the Pretty Tribunal.
7: 75% of the members are supporting Sifuna. This other faction has only 23%. They think that stripping him of power will now delegitimize whatever he's doing. But you know, in politics, the numbers matter more than anything else.
2: Principals have been urged to take a leading role in the successful implementation of the competency-based education. Speaking at the ongoing secondary school head teachers summit, educationist John Okumu reminded head teachers that they play a key role in strengthening the new curriculum. He encouraged them to embrace leadership rather than just management in guiding school toward effective delivery of the curriculum.
8: Leadership, not management. You can manage a school,
6: You start a term, lessons are assigned, lesson planning schemes are done, but it requires now you to be a leader to make any significant change.
2: Public Service Cabinet Secretary Geoffrey Ruku has directed all ministries, county governments and state agencies to consolidate their payrolls onto a single platform known as Human Resource Information System. Speaking at the KICC during the conclusion of the Africa Public Service Day, Ruku warned that any institution failing to comply with the integration within 1 month will face a suspension of salary remittances as the government moves to ensure greater accountability and efficiency in the use of public resources.
8: To all human resource managers, ensure all agencies are in a single payroll platform, which is secure, and that is the directive from His Excellency William Samoei Ruto.
2: 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I'm Mark Gitao.
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0: All right, welcome to 12 o'clock. We've got into new Asante Sana for staying with me here on Classic 105. Now, for today's dilemma, you know, we all grow up surrounded by two very important people in our lives, but the way we connect with them is not always the same. I'm going to be asking you something that might actually make you pause for a minute, stay around for the dilemma of the day.

0: This afternoon on Classic 105, good times and a great hit. I've been Melda with you. Thank you so much for choosing Classic 105. Now, I want us to get into the dilemma of the day. And we are surrounded by two very important people in our lives. And the way we connect to these two people is very, very different. Now, that brings me to the dilemma of today. If you had to choose, which relationship feels more powerful to you? Is it the bond you have with your mother or the one you have with your father? Who are you close to? Is it your mom or your dad? We can all agree. We all agree. Both relationships are deep. They are strong. They're important. But both of them show love in very different ways. Both of them show up in different ways. One raises you, you know, one has nurtured you, one is the soft one, the other one provides, protects, guides. Which connection is more powerful to you personally? Is it the connection you have to your mother or the connection you have to your father, and why? 0711-046-105 is my number. Give me a call or let me know on our social media at Classic105 at Imelda Mutio.
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0: Great hits. I'm Imelda Butio, and I want us to get back to the dilemma of the day. I want you to tell me, if you had to choose which between these two relationships do you feel, or do you believe, or do you think is powerful to you? Is it the bond you have with your mother or the bond you have with your father? And I have said both relationships are strong. They are deep. We know you love your mom. We know you love your father. But there's obviously the one of them who you feel like, or muko very close, who is very close to you, who you love more than the other. If there is one that you love more than the other, between these two connections, which one is more powerful to you personally? Is it the bond you have with your mom or the bond you have with your father? 0711-046-105 is my number. 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
0: So Sabulu nasema hata wewe you're not close to your kids.
2: Okay, I'm trying as much as I can, but lazima ile ukali iko.
0: You know, they say fathers have, you know, a softer, closer bond with their daughters, and mothers, apparently, they are closer with their sons. Of course, it's not always the case, but in many families, you'll find that special kind of, you know, tight bond. Fathers and daughters, and then sons and mothers. So I just want to know, if in the relationship you have with your parents, are you closer to your mom? Are you closer to your dad? And why are you close to the other? That is the dilemma of today. 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
2: Because you're on your own. Pole sana mamai. Eric Isichi, you're saying, better mother, because she knows everything about you fully. You're closer to your mom. That lady knows me wholly, kabisa. Kimuta, you're saying, the relationship I have with my dad is dear to me because my mom is somewhere dancing with the angels, so I have grown so close with him. But if my mom was here, it definitely would have been her. Mothers are soft, and they correct softly. Sylvester Chariot, you're saying, you're very close to your mother and you have a very strong bond with her. And you're saying, you guess it's because of polarity, since you've noticed ladies are closer to their dads. What about you? If you still have both your parents, are you closer to your mom or your dad? And why? That has been the dilemma of today. Right now, enjoy this hit by Kanji Mbogo coming right up on Classic 105.
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0: 5. It is Asher in collaboration with Alicia Keys, My Boo. Coming up in the next hour, I've got a great one at one. And today it is a hit from a man who's been through a lot in life. And, you know, he's seen his fair share of tough moments, but still managed to find the beauty in the world and in people. Stick around for that music. It will be playing right after the news with Gloria Musimbi. But before we get to the news, you know, the July weather has decided to show up early. The mornings are very, very cold. Evenings are even colder. 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
7: Health Cabinet Secretary Aden Duale has denied claims that he was in contempt of court over the proposed Ebola quarantine facility at Laikipia Air Base. Speaking at the Milimani Law Courts, he said the Ministry of Health complied with a court order that stopped the project and suspended all related plans. He also dismissed concerns about safety risks, saying the airbase is far from residential areas. The CS appeared in court for sentencing after being found in contempt in connection with a US-funded project.
8: Immediately upon the conservatory orders and in good faith, the government of Kenya and the United States of America suspended the proposed collaboration concerning the facility.
7: Suba South MP Karoli Omondi has faulted the government's handling of compensation of victims of the 2024 Gen Z protests, saying the process lacks full inclusivity and transparency. Speaking during a press briefing, Omondi argued that some affected persons may have been left out, raising concerns over the fairness in the verification and approval of beneficiaries.
9: The lack of transparency in the compensation process and government refusal to allow the constitutionally mandated bodies to oversee the process is compounding the pain of the victims and their families. There is no pathway to reconciliation.
7: The government has directed that all citizen-facing services across ministries, departments, and agencies must be made available through the National Huduma Center network. Speaking at the KICC during the conclusion of the Africa Public Service Day, Public Service Cabinet Secretary Geoffrey Ruku insisted that the initiative is designed to ensure that all Kenyans, regardless of their location, receive efficient and high-quality services from their government. The Matatu Owners Association has called on authorities to ensure security and protect property during the anticipated demonstrations on Thursday. Here is the chairperson, Albert Karakacha.
10: We are PSG, we do PSG transport. So what we are saying, we are peaceful transporters, we will continue carrying our passengers. And we are businessmen, we are just telling the politicians to do their politics, we are doing business.
7: Leaders at the Innovative for Cities Conference in Nairobi have called for stronger partnerships among governments, scientists, businesses and communities to tackle climate change. The three-day conference has brought together urban planners and policymakers to discuss sustainable urban solutions. Speakers emphasize science-based action and investment in resilient infrastructure, warning that rising temperatures pose increasing risks to cities as Africa's rapidly growing urban population places greater pressure on resources and services. Health authorities have reported more than 1,000 confirmed Ebola cases and 254 deaths in the Democratic Republic of Congo. WHO Director General Tedros Ghebreyesus says about 100 patients have recovered, showing that early treatment can improve survival chances. Now you're up to date on Classic 105. I'm Gloria Musimbi.
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12: Kenya's new public benefit organization regulations 2026 allow NGOs, corporate foundations and non-profit to run unlawful profit-making businesses, provide earnings, support their social missions. The framework also offers access to tax incentives, government contracts and funding opportunities. While promoting financial sustainability and private sector investments, the regulations introduce stricter government compliance and reporting requirements. And on the other hand, South Africa's Absa Bank Group has announced plans to increase its shareholding in Absa Bank Kenya from 68.5% to as much as 85% through a tender offer valued at approximately 31 billion Kenya shillings. The bank says Kenya remains a key market in its East African growth strategy and has pledged to maintain the bank's listing on the Nairobi Securities Exchange. That's the business news. I'm Tony Ngala.
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0: All right, it is 1 p.m. right here on Classic 105. Very good afternoon to you. Welcome into a brand new hour. We've crossed into the second half of your day. And of course, I line up some absolutely great hits for you. I've got Rude Boy on the way. Jay Holiday, Wizkid will be playing right after the great One at One.
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0: All right, for the great one at one today, we're going to be slowing it down with something truly timeless, a song from Louis Armstrong, What a Wonderful World. Now, you know, this is not just a song, it's a feeling, it's a story. You know, it's going to make you reflect on things around you. When you listen to this one, you'll start being grateful about life, you know, the beauty in everyday life, the simple moments we often don't see. So as I play this classic, just take a breath, relax, and enjoy this hit from Louis Armstrong, What a Wonderful World.

0: Questions right here on Classic 105, good times and great. It's a very good afternoon to you. I will build up to you. And am I the only one who feels like days are moving fast lately? Because honestly, just the other day, we were in January. Sasa next week, ni July. We are going to be halfway through the year already. Time is really, really moving fast. And you can also see a few minutes ago, not really a few minutes ago, some time back, it was 10 a.m. So easy, we are on the second half of the day. Sijui siku zinakimbia wapi, but I'm here keeping you company, whatever it is, whether time is flying on your end or moving slowly. I'm here to keep you company with some absolutely good times and great hits. Get ready for some Neo Handle Me Gently. 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

0: Classic 105, your station of good times and great hits. This afternoon, I'm Imelda Mutin. That was Kids Word alongside King Madi with Working. And as you're working, you know how it goes. Some of us are moving up and down all day. You are maybe in traffic, dealing with traffic. You've got pressure, meetings, you know, just life happening all at once. And by the time you finally get home, all you want to do is just switch off, relax, and feel fresh again. And that reset matters so much. And that is where the Sour Soap Cool comes in. Whether it is the refreshingly feel of refreshingly cool or the energizing cool citrus burst, it is that deep clean that helps you wash off the day and leaves you feeling light, feeling fresh, and feeling comfortable again. So after the hustle, after the bustle, after the long day you're going to experience today, make your bath time more refreshing with Sour Soap Cool. Sour Soap Cool, Ogapoa, Jiskia, Fresh, Tena, Nelly, and Kelly Rowland will be playing with Dilemma next.
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That is Justin Bieber. What do you mean? Wrapping up that hour of good times and great hits with me, Imelda Butier. And honestly, there's nothing that beats that feeling of knowing you're almost done with work. Eh? In about an hour, you're going to be far away from all the

0: stress of the day. And that is exactly what I'm feeling right now. And I'm sure some of you can relate to that feeling too. Wengine, we cannot because we still have 3, 4, 5 hours to finish work. But of course, as you do that, I'm going to be lighting up some great hits for you. Of course, don't go anywhere because after the news with Gloria Musimbi, the good times and great hits continue here on Classic 105.
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2: The government has suspended all construction and site preparation works at the proposed Laikipia Air Base Ebola facility, pending the determination of a court case. Health Cabinet Secretary Aden Duale told the court he regrets any actions taken regarding the project and remains committed to complying with court orders. His remarks came after he appeared in court for sentencing over contempt proceedings linked to the facility.
3: And I sincerely regret any action, omission, misunderstanding, or misinterpretation that may have resulted in a non-compliance with the order of this court.
2: Organizers of the June 25th anniversary protest have urged police officers to wear official uniforms to help distinguish them from criminals and other unauthorized individuals. Speaking to the media, the group said they plan to use body cameras and drones to document any incidents and potential rights violations during the demonstrations.
4: We call all Kenyans to remain vigilant, to look out for one another, and to stand firm in defense of their rights.
5: Police, I want to remind you that you will bear individual responsibility for excessive use of force.
2: The high rate of HIV infections, particularly among young people, could be driving the resurgence of other sexually transmitted infections, STIs, in the country, including syphilis. Gynecologist John Ongech says targeted prevention strategies are needed to curb the trend and protect at-risk populations. Public Service Principal Secretary Jen Imbunya has urged public institutions to strengthen their systems and build capacity for partnerships to achieve sustainable and safe water and sanitation services. Speaking during the closing of Africa Public Service Day, she also challenged public servants to improve service delivery by turning policies into tangible results that benefit citizens. Now you're up to date on Classic 105. I'm Gloria Musimbi.
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0: What a classic throwback, Foolish from Ashanti on Classic 105, good times and great hits. I'm Imelda Mateo, and I have to remind you, if you're in Kakamega, you live around that town, something big is coming your way. The Radio Africa Roadshow is going to be landing in your town on the 10th of July, and we're talking about a full takeover. We'll have live entertainment for you, we'll have great music, we'll have some giveaways. I mean, who doesn't love some giveaways, eh? Surprises, that unmatched energy that happens only when Radio Africa is around. So if you've been waiting for a reason to link up with us, this is it. Kakamega, 10th of July. Save the date and don't miss out. Coming up next, I've got a hit by Beyonce that's gonna take you straight into your feelings. 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

105 Variety. All the great hits that still mean so much to you. With the great hits of today you love. Classic 105. Good times and great hits.

0: DJ got us falling in love.
1: Yeah. Ooh, wow. It has happened many a time.
0: Yeah? Really?
1: There are some people who honestly, without a playlist, they won't like each other.
0: Depends on what kind of clubs you go to. Some of us, by the way, some of the joints we've been to, the DJ just got us falling in lust.
1: That's what he's talking about. You can't sing it, though.
0: Really?
1: That's what he means.
0: So big shout out to you, by the way, Asha, with that. Don't forget, Kakamega Roadshow is happening on the 10th of July, 2026. That's courtesy of Radio Africa. We are bringing the heat to Western Kenya, everywhere from the streets to the estates to, of course, the places near you. You can expect big energy, great music and surprises all day long.
1: Now we're going to be taking over Kakamega with live entertainment, giveaways, and of course that unbeatable connection that only we can deliver. So save the date. That's the 10th of July, 2026.
0: Yeah, be careful. Be very careful who you marry, Mzungus. Where you come? I need to talk to you. You know, white people, they come to this country, and I understand the exchange rate is amazing.
1: Yes.
0: Because once you turn those USD, the pounds, or the euros into Kenya shillings.
1: Ah, my guy, even me, I would not leave.
0: You're bowling, right? So there's an Irish expatriate who apparently moved to Kenya.
1: Okay.
0: So he came here hoping for that fresh start, and now he's saying he's been left financially ruined. So this is what happened. So the guy chomokas wherever country he comes from, and then he comes and settles in Malindi. Last year.
1: Ground zero.
0: So he comes settles in Malindi in May 2025. So what he did was that he sold all his assets in Ireland. That's where he's from. And, you know, he was planning to retire at the Kenyan coast.
1: Okay.
0: So he sold his assets and everything. So soon after he arrived, he met Martha Shiro, through a mutual acquaintance. I think you know how this story is going
1: to go. I've heard it before, but let's go.
0: So the relationship goes very well, moves very quickly, and they got married by July. He's not, he landed in May. July he was married.
1: 90-day fiancé.
0: Yes.
1: Guy.
0: Sasa yeye, kwa sababu, you know, you're a foreigner, okay? Yeah. So there are certain things you can't do. Like, for example, starting a biashara, you can't do that. You know, you can't, for example, just buy property as easily as a citizen would, right?
1: Yes.
0: So he transferred close to 80 million Kenya shillings to Martha Shiro's account. Now, this money was allegedly for building their future together, including a home. You know, he bought vehicles, he bought retirement plans, all under Shiro's name. So, months into the marriage, 4 months later, to be exact, marriage is over. Shiro applies for divorce. She's Kwale's, and Joel is now saying he no longer has access to the assets that they acquired because everything is in
1: her name.
0: It's in her name. So he's financially ruined. He's going to court. Right now, he's surviving on the goodwill of well-wishers who are around that area of theirs in Malindi.
1: Malindi imeja watu kayo. You know what I mean? Malindi na Diani imeja watu kayo. Jesus.
0: This thing, I'm telling you, be very careful. That's why even that black American kid, what's his name?
1: Which one?
0: The one for Empire.
1: Hakim.
0: Him, he's going to be introduced.
1: Atajua.
0: Because he keeps, I hear that he actually goes back and comes back to Kenya. He travels, all of that. But he spends a lot of time here. And he already has a baby mama in Kiambu.
1: Already.
0: These are the things that happen. So if you're a Muzungu or a foreigner, please be careful.
1: Yes.
0: Yes. These women in Kosto are not to be trifled with.
1: You are a target. Just imagine, you know how like military guys are afraid of snipers? Imagine you're walking around with a red dot. On you.
0: Bass.
1: That is you in the Kosto.
0: Yeah.
1: Also remember the words of Kanye.
0: Which are?
1: We want Prino.
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And make it last forever. All the great hits that still mean so much to you. Every little thing you do, get me feeling some. With the great hits of today you love. But as for me, you're the one. 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

0: fidelity. Let's mention, and we say, yes, our deacon, I understand, anatembeanga, tembeanga, but you know, his heart is with the Lord. Those would be such great sermons. I'd never miss church if it was like that. Like, oh, every day is airing of dirty laundry.
1: So apparently she's doing just fine.
0: Yeah.
1: She's called Pastor Susan Munene.
0: Ah.
1: That's the Twatwa lady.
0: Yes.
1: Right? Still married to her pastor husband.
0: Mm-hmm.
1: And they run a thriving marriage and family counseling ministry.
0: Good.
1: Right? They continue to do exactly that. But luckily, she is in good health because a month or so ago, she suffered an ectopic pregnancy.
0: Oh, pole. Mm.
1: But she's good.
0: She's good. Big shout out to you, Pasi. Mm. Hey, now nialike. Kuje one of your summons. Also,
1: yeah.
0: For those who are looking to stay warm, I know it's freezing. Brenda is in, I don't know how many sweaters.
1: Bro, let me tell you, last night I turned on the heater, I turned on the electric blanket, I put on a second duvet. I was like, Enya, July is here. Where?
0: That's why you need to cuddle, Brenda. You need to cuddle.
1: Let me tell you.
0: I don't know. All I know is that spooning, not only does it give you warmth, but it also is good for you for mental situations. Like if there's stress and whatever, spooning actually helps.
1: Yeah. On that note, I should probably make a phone call.
0: Yes, make a phone call. Tafadhali. 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
1: Right now, coming up at the top of the hour with Gloria Musimbi, rising insecurity cases and Duale pardoned after contempt of court.
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Beats the weather from yesterday and today. Classic 105. Good times and great hits.

0: when they create such music.
1: I know.
0: Yeah. Africa, like they're going to do something to change what's happening in Africa. Oh, come on. It's R. Kelly.
1: But wait, didn't he put Do Hands Across the World?
0: Who?
1: R. Kelly.
0: He did.
1: Hands Across the World. The one that was supposed to be, I think it was an Afghan song or something. I can't remember what it was for.
0: But
1: it was supposed to be reuniting
0: like
1: African states.
0: Like an African unites and all of these things. Oh, my word. Aki and Nani. That's just insane. Can you stop mentioning Africa? Do something about Africa. Don't mention it. So those songs by Michael Jackson.
1: I am of a different opinion. I think everybody should mind their business. Hey. Nobody interfere in other people's business.
0: But that in itself is an African.
1: That's what I'm saying. So don't interfere in African business. We will not interfere with yours.
0: That's true. Mm. That's facts. So we'll stay on Classic 105 in the next hour, of course, to Naimba Sindio.
1: Yes.
0: Yes. And to sing for your request, you just need to remember the number 0711 046105.
1: Mm-hmm.
0: If you remember that number, you'll be good to go. And also, kabla tufike hapo, we are all about you and your money and
1: yes.
0: your home. Mm. You know your digs is very important. You need to make sure that you make the dreams of owning a home a reality.
1: Exactly.
0: And if you're sitting down dilly-dallying, you're wondering, how am I going to make this a thing? 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
2: Former Deputy President Rigathi Gachagua has alleged that individuals within the government are planning to deploy goons to infiltrate the June 25th commemoration protests and cause chaos, then blame the opposition. Speaking in Wamunyoro, Gachagua claimed funds had been set aside to facilitate the operation and accused senior security officials of the involvement.
3: 200 million was withdrawn this morning from a bank in Upper Hill, where an account of confidential expenditure is operated by the State Department of Internal Security. These funds are for mobilizing goons and deploying them to unleash terror.
2: The High Court has pardoned Health Cabinet Secretary Aden Duale after he appeared in person to answer contempt of court proceedings over the establishment of an Ebola quarantine facility in Laikipia County. In his defense, the CS expressed regret, maintaining that neither he nor the Ministry of Health had intended to undermine the authority of the judiciary. He told the court that the ministry remains committed to respecting court orders. Members of Parliament have raised concern over the increasing cases of insecurity affecting children across the country. The lawmakers called on security agencies from the grassroots to national level to strengthen measures aimed at protecting minors. They decried the rising number of brutal child killings, defilement cases, and other forms of abuse. Young people are being encouraged to move beyond online activism and take a more active role in shaping Kenya's political future. Political analyst Calvin Muga says meaningful influence requires participation in governance processes, including joining political parties, contesting leadership positions, and organizing around clear agendas.
4: Young people must have the strategy to influence. But number two, young people must also get into political parties. The moment you fail to get into political parties, then opportunities to be elected becomes very minimal.
2: The Bars, Hotel and Liquor Traders Association has warned that a proposed ban on flavored nicotine and tobacco products could fuel illicit trade. The association says consumers may turn to untaxed products if legal options are removed from the market, but later cautions that this could hurt legitimate businesses and reduce government tax revenues. Now you're up to date on Classic 105. I'm Gloria Musimbi.
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5: There he's into the area and scores!
6: Africa's World Cup hopes are still alive, but Senegal were left heartbroken overnight in one of the tournament's biggest thrillers. Last night, Senegal pushed Norway all the way but fell 3-2 in a dramatic group eye clash, leaving Lions of Teranga with work to do heading into their final group match. Algeria, though, kept their knockout hopes alive with a 2-1 victory over Jordan thanks to a composed display under pressure. Also, Argentina continued their march with a 2-0 victory over Austria, while France cruised past Iraq 3-0 in a match delayed by severe weather, with Kylian Mbappe once again at the heart of the action. To the African eyes turn to Ghana as the Black Stars face England in a massive Group L showdown. Can Ghana upset one of the tournament favourites? DR Congo are also in action later against Colombia, while Portugal and Cristiano Ronaldo take on Uzbekistan in another key fixture. Expect high stakes, big names and plenty of World Cup drama. That's your Sports on Classic 105. I'm Mark Gitao.
1: Sport Today. 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Your ride home just got better with Mike and Brenda. Mike and Brenda. Mike and Brenda. 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
7: All right, so coming up in this hour is, of course, your chance to sing for your request. If you've got a song that you absolutely have to hear, maybe it's been playing in your head all day, then your chance to hear it now on Classic 105 is coming up in a few. And how exactly do you offend 1.4 billion people? Well, ask Dettol. I'll give you all those details in just a few. But for now, we open up the hour with Compe by Bamboo right here on Mike and Brent.

0: got a case in the case.
1: Exactly.
0: Are you serious though?
1: Business,
0: my friend, business. I don't believe kazi ni kazi. Eh, kuna kazi ingine si kazi. Hiyo ni utumwa. Slavery.
1: Yeah? True, man.
0: But the song still is a banger.
1: Exactly.
0: Yeah, that's Stella Mwangi, or very own STL. Did she stop calling herself STL?
1: I think she just calls herself Stella
0: Mwangi nowadays.
1: Now.
0: Yeah, people and growth. Mm. That's important. Well, stay on Classic 105 because WizKid's coming up. Davido is on the way with Dummy Doodle. Before we get there, also want to tell you about where you can get yourself an upgrade for your digs.
1: Mm.
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0: In the meantime, though, we are taking your calls. That number is 0711-046105. Now, here's why.
1: It's time to sing for your request. Now, there's a kasong that you haven't heard enough. There's a kasong you said, man, when's the last time I heard that song, whatever, that one, we want to play it for you,
0: yes.
1: Right? But all you have to do is call us on that number, 0711-046105. Tell us your good name, the name of that song, and then you sing us a little bit of that song, we hook you up.
0: Hi, just like that.
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2: Good evening, how are you?
1: How are you, Mike?
2: I'm very well.
1: I'm also good.
2: Go ahead, sing your
1: this
2: song.
1: This is Melvin calling from Moranga.
2: Okay, Melvin, what would you like to sing
1: I
2: today?
1: I would like to request for a song by Celine Dion.
2: Okay, go ahead.
1: Close the door, shut the world away. All the fights gone from this wounded heart. Across the floor, dreams and shadows play. Like a wind blow, refugee.
2: Hey!

0: ojos miros que shine a light ahead. When the next step is clear, call the mind.
1: He's needed here. Hey, good one. By the way, Melvin, we
0: say
1: are go-
0: hi to Madame. Is he? Is she?
1: Ah, yeah. Sawa, sawa. I will say hi to her.
0: Say hi to her.
1: I will. And Call the Man is coming up next, eh?
0: Thank you very much. Okay. You have a wonderful evening.
1: You too.

0: It's the amazing voice of Celine Dion, Call the Man.
1: Indeed.
0: Oh, if only ladies could understand that. Call
1: the man. Oh, it's calling the man.
0: Call the man. You need him here.
1: Yeah, we call the mech, we call the plumber, we call the electrician, we call the askari.
0: Hey.
1: Yeah, those are all men we call when we need something sorted out in the house.
0: Hey, but in Celine Dion's context, hey, my friend, call the man, he's needed here. Kwanzaa at this time of year.
1: No. That is the worst advice you can give somebody when it's getting this cold. Do not make that call, my sister in Christ. Don't do it.
0: Ndio mulima mzuri. Let me tell you, Brenda. Mm-hmm. Ah, you don't know what you're missing.
1: Listen, see, it's called July. Let's finish with June. So July.
0: Yeah.
1: August, September, October, November, December, January, February, March, April. If you're an April baby,
0: yes,
1: it is because it somebody is decided
0: time.
1: To call the man.
0: Yes, he was
1: time.
0: Needed here. That's fact, though. By the way, that's your Sing for Your Request song for today. And of course, Kesho, another chance for you to sing your favorite song will be coming up. And for those who are looking for their dream jobs or exclusive tenders that can change your life, then get yourself a free copy of the Tuesday Star today with MyGov Inside, where Ndani utapata amazing government opportunities that others may miss, and it's absolutely free.
1: So what you need to do is run, don't walk, to your nearest Naivas, Chandrana, Quick Mart or Carrefour supermarket, any SGR station, Huduma Center or post office nationwide, or even online at the-star.co.ke or mgazeti.com, because smart people read the Tuesday Star.
0: And someone apparently did what?
1: Yeah, so some people came together and did the opposite of smartness. And this is not the first time they're doing it, apparently.
0: Are you serious?
1: Yeah, apparently there was an incident before, but this time they managed to really piss off 1.4 billion people.
0: Jeez, that's a lot of people.
1: That's
0: to piss
1: a lot
0: off,
1: of people.
0: By the way, anyway, find out who has pissed off who in just a little while. Welcome to Mike and Brenda.
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1: And yes, it is that time of the day for the Happy Hour Trivia. But before we get there, I want to remind you, Kakamega, we are coming. The Radio Africa Roadshow is coming on the 10th of July 2026, bringing the heat to Western Kenya. From the streets to the estates near you, you can expect big energy, great music and surprises all day long.
2: Indeed, and we're going to be taking over the entire Kakamega with live entertainment, giveaways, and of course, that unbelievable and unbeatable connection that only us guys can deliver. So save the date. That's the 10th of July, 2026. Kakamega, we're coming your way.
1: So on the Happy Hour Trivia, we are all about, of course, the goats.
2: Exactly.
1: The greatest of all time.
2: Yes, not the things that you're going to eat over Muslim holidays. Not those ones.
1: The biggest ones, you say, man.
2: No.
1: So, tell us.
2: So, the greatest of all time in different arenas. It could be in a particular sport. It could be in a particular part of arts, maybe. Mm-hmm. You know, music, film, etc. Doesn't matter.
1: Yeah.
2: And I want you to identify which goat gave a particular speech. So, we're going to play you a part of a speech or, a big part of a speech. And you tell us who that individual is.
1: Yes. So, I've got one here. Let's see if you can recognize this voice. Take a listen.
3: Nothing's ever going to be given to you. Everything's going to be earned. If you don't go out there and put in the work, you don't go out and put in the effort, one, you're not going to get the results. But two, more importantly, you don't deserve it.
1: Oui?
2: Meskia, if you don't put in the work, you don't deserve it.
1: Yes, this one's going to be a hard one. Mm-hmm. Yonikaita Peter Patikana, but anyway, sawa, you think of goats.
2: Yes, mm-hmm. I'll give you a hint. It's another sports person.
1: Yes, it's another sports person.
2: Another sports person. And let me give them a second hint. This sports person has been disgraced like 4 times.
1: Countless times.
2: Yeah.
1: But he always finds a way to bounce back.
2: Right? So you tell us who the GOAT is on 0711-046-105. And you, if you're right, will be crowned the smartest in the room.
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1: 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These are the greatest to ever do it in whatever field that they're in. And we are wondering whether or not you can figure out who they are.
2: Indeed. Now, right. Today, I'm going to give you the hints before we play the clip again. It is another sports person, and a sports person that has fallen from grace severally.
1: Yes.
2: And keeps getting back up there. Mm-hmm. Right? So 0711-046-105. Tell us who the GOAT is.
3: Nothing's ever going to be given to you. 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If you don't go out there and put in the work, you don't go out and put in the effort, one, you're not going to get the results. But two, more importantly, you don't deserve it.
2: Mm-hmm.
4: Hi.
2: Hi.
4: My name is Zachary.
2: Hi, Zachary.
4: I want to try your trivia.
2: Yes, please.
4: I think it's Tiger Woods.
2: You are correct.
1: It is Tiger Woods.
2: It is Tiger Woods. Yes, Zachary, it is Tiger Woods. Good job.
4: Yes. Thank you.
2: You are most welcome. So now, please, very carefully take the crown because you are the smartest in the room and try and defend your position tomorrow, okay?
4: Okay, sawa. Thank you.
2: All right, thanks, Zachary. Have a great evening.
4: Say hi to Mike.
1: Nimesalimika. Oh, I think you didn't hear that part. Mm. But anyway, so Kesho, another, of course, GOAT is going to be on Happy Hour Trivia.
2: Yes.
1: And you get to find out. Let's make it very difficult, Kesho.
2: Yeah, and then see, Kesho is Wednesday, so we're going to do a bib.
1: Yes.
2: Yeah.
1: We'll do a shure. Mm. Ah, sawa. Join us on the Happy Hour Trivia, Kesho. In the meantime, though, Macklemore coming up with Can't Hold Us on Mike and Brenda.
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0: was from TC. Is that how you say it, or is it TC?
1: I don't.
0: But Dodo is playing on Classic 105. You don't know how it's pronounced. I think it's TC.
1: Mm-hmm.
0: Yeah, I mean, there's no other way
1: but
0: to pronounce it.
1: But you know, in like Francophone countries, they have weird pronunciations for certain things.
0: Very true.
1: Man.
0: Yes, yes. I totally, totally agree. Kwanza, not only Francophone, even in Mzansi.
1: Yeah.
0: Yeah. There's a guy who's on a certain TV network who always says challenge different. He says challenge.
1: Yeah.
0: If you want to join this challenge,
1: It's when they're the same ones who say management.
0: Management.
1: Yes.
0: I'm like, no.
1: That's influence of vernacular parlance.
0: By the way, in other news also, apparently there's a new viral trend that's replacing baby showers.
1: Which is what?
0: Who's my baby daddy showers.
1: Oh my God.
0: So this is a new social media trend. It's generating really huge reactions online. So here's how it works, basically. So it involves expectant mothers gathering friends and family members, and in some cases, multiple potential fathers, for a public reveal event to show
1: who the baby
0: daddy is.
1: Why would anyone gather for that? Okay, me as a guest, for sure I'm coming to that event because me napenda tu drama.
0: Mushene,
1: lazima I'll be there with my popcorn waiting for things to unfold. But as a potential baby daddy, why? Why would you gather yourself with like 1, 2, 3, 4, 5, God knows how many
0: Let me tell you why. Because when a woman is not sure about who the daddy is, me as a guy, I'd like to know for two reasons.
1: Yeah.
0: One, could you understand from the financial responsibility in case I'm not the father.
1: Right.
0: And number two, I just like to look at the other guy's face. The other person who potentially has been having relations with my woman. So ni uyu. Hey. Aki. Oh yeah. Yay. But those are the only two reasons actually.
1: Oh,
0: yeah, but anyway,
1: baby
0: it's
1: daddy
0: a thing.
1: Reveal is hilarious.
0: Let's try and do it in Kenya. Baby daddy reveal. It's time men know if they are the fathers.
1: They should do it like the way we used to do birthday things at KBC. You know, Kumbuka? Where you send somebody's photo in and then a message and then it's aired before or in between primetime news. Apple.
0: Yeah. That would be crazy.
1: And that's how you tell somebody, I'm having your baby. You post their picture. You put your names, you put the date, like how far along you are, and then you say, congratulations, you're going to be a dad.
0: No, you let Jeff Koinange say it.
1: Bas.
0: Oh, my.
1: Yeah.
0: And Edward Njoroge. You are the father. Oh my.
1: Uncle Jeff,
0: Also, we all need that financial freedom that adapts with our lifestyle, and we want to tell you about the Absa credit card and their offers. 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
1: Young people must have the strategy to influence. But number two, young people must also get into political parties. 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
0: Portugal will be seeking their first win at the ongoing 2026 World Cup when they battle Uzbekistan at the NRG Stadium in Houston at 8 p.m. tonight. The Portuguese drew 1-1 with DR Congo in their opener last week, with Cristiano Ronaldo eyeing his first goal. Meanwhile, England will be up against Ghana at 11 p.m. with both sides seeking maximum points to move into the second round from Group K. Panama will battle Croatia tomorrow at 2 a.m. before DR Congo welcomes Colombia at 5 a.m. Jeremy Doku will rejoin his Belgium teammates in Seattle this evening after being permitted to attend his son's bath. The Manchester City winger missed their 0-0 Group G draw against Iran on Sunday because of a respiratory illness, but allowed to fly to London to support his wife. Belgium face New Zealand on Friday in their final World Cup preliminary match and need a win after opening the tournament with two draws to avoid being eliminated before the knockout rounds. That's your sport on Classic 105. I'm Gloria Musimbi.
2: 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When we say Mike and Brenda, this is what we mean. 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
3: Right, coming up in this hour, your classic recall track, where we're taking a very, very, very long fleeing back into the past to a group that actually is iconic. And of course, the next 60 minutes means that we're packing in all the songs that you could absolutely want to hear today, and maybe some that you haven't thought about in a while. But first, of course, it's Tyler and Wizkid coming through right here on Classic 105.

0: Sierra with a collaboration with Diamond Platnumz Low playing on Mike and Brenda. And speaking of Diamond Platnumz, he finally did it.
1: Did what?
0: Yeah.
1: He got put a vasectomy.
0: Got a baby in the...
1: In Nani?
0: In Zuchu. Yeah. We were hoping, but...
1: Sister. Hey! We already know how the rest of this story goes, yeah.
0: So now it's an exit strategy on course.
1: Yeah, call Tanasha and ask her.
0: And ask even that
1: even
0: one.
1: Even Zari.
0: Zari.
1: Yeah.
0: Zari even married the dude, right?
1: Yeah.
0: And then all of a sudden...
1: The irreconcilable differences.
0: Mm. Me, I'm telling you, once you get a baby... When he puts a baby in you... anyway, but we wish you the best.
1: Yes.
0: Yeah, Zari and Diamond Platnumz, may God continue blessing your union. In the meantime, though, if you've been hearing people talking about the Agavi affair, let me tell you what it's all about. 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
0: And in the meantime, let's take that trip down memory lane. Like Brenda said, a group of brothers who are absolutely iconic.
1: Mm-hmm.
0: Yeah, they're called the Isley Brothers. Yeah, they're coming through with Contagious. If you know this one, sing along. It's our classic recall track for today.
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2: Kenya's new public benefit organization regulations 2026 allow NGOs, corporate foundations, and non-profit to run unlawful profit-making businesses, provide earnings, support their social missions. The framework also offers access to tax incentives, government contracts, and funding opportunities. While promoting financial sustainability and private sector investments, the regulations introduce stricter government compliance and reporting requirements. And on the other hand, South Africa's Absa Bank Group has announced plans to increase its shareholding in Absa Bank Kenya from 68.5% to as much as 85% through a tender offer valued at approximately 31 billion Kenya shillings. The bank says Kenya remains a key market in its East African growth strategy and has pledged to maintain the bank's listing on the Nairobi Securities Exchange. That's the business news. I'm Tony Ngala.
1: Business Today. 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Good times and great hits. Hit after hit. Laugh after laugh. Mike and Brenda bringing you good times and great hits on Classic 105.

0: Not now.
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0: So, unasikia hiyo.
1: I need to hear from you. 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
2: Hello, Maina.
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1: Yes, my dear.
2: Let me ask you a question, Maina. 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
1: Sisi
2: tuko tu kwenda. Yeah, just go. Lubricate your engine, then go. 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
1: So,
2: ukijitibu na ukimwi unaenda huko hivyo na uliwa kula kwa njia. 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Ni usikia uchungu by the way. Maina, when will we have a forum? At least we come and talk live with our leaders. Kibaki alikuwa ametuwekea CD, unapata CD iko mahali fulani. Kila choo.
1: Yeah.
2: Kila choo, all, even, hata sio choo. 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
2: 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What can we do? Gen Z tuna, by the way, ni kwambie, hakuna hata tu survive na serikali inatumaliza. 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One day, one time when I will get time for real Maina to get these government leaders. Walai hata nyinyi mtashtuka.
1: Okay.
2: Inatesa.
1: Thank you.
0: Wow. Well, you see, Maina, this has nothing with the government. Hii ni tabia ya mtu.
1: Wow. No, that's what she thinks. You need to appreciate what I'm talking about. Is it so that now, that's why you guys, when you deal with Gen Z, you kosana. Because you, from in your mind, they are coming, they are wrong. In whatever they are doing, according to you.
0: According to millennials.
1: According to you. She's got a lot of points there. Don't sweep them under the carpet. She's got points and you heard them. Gen Z, this is your platform. Let's talk.

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0: nimeambiwa nikuulize. Actually nikuambie, at least Jonasi gave them houses, cars and flowers. Your Jonasi can't even buy your daily data bundle. Those are Kenyans.
1: Totally agree.
0: Why do Kenyan ladies think we are that stingy?
1: Because you are.
0: Someone gives you their entire heart, roho, anakupatia roho.
1: Are you going to, are you going to eat his heart in the evening?
0: Taka kuvunja roho yote na baki wameenda na kila kitu.
1: Why is it that you think that being nice is enough?
0: Someone gives you their heart, the entire heart, na unavunja.
1: Dino was about to say something. Then I remembered you're someone's father, so I just said just to keep quiet.
0: Thank you. Now Jonasi, kwani who was he cheating with? He has to look, boy child has to look very bad.
1: Don't drag me into a conversation that's going to make me say something I'm going to regret.
2: 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Also available on songaplay.com.

0: It's an amazing conversation we're having. Did you listen to the previous caller this morning, Jay-Z's? I want to hear from you. One in five HIV positive people are walking around not even knowing their status. Why? That is a question. Why?
1: Kwanza kwanza maina denzi condom ni 50 bob. Na pitu ni almost 200 bob the last time I checked. So us as denzi, you need to understand the way of our thinking so that you can understand us.
0: Please explain to me.
1: So maina mali tumetika, we are not afraid of anything called AIDS.
0: You're not afraid of AIDS?
1: We are not afraid of AIDS, you're not afraid of death, you're not afraid of police, like we are just crazy generation. So kama ni ukimwi itakuwa maina, it's well and good. Kama ni risasi itakuwa, we are just like that. We don't, atuna hiyo, you are the ones who are shocked. So, us, we are not shocked at all. It's something we are used to. We have friends who have it, we have parents who have it, we have relatives who have it. So it's nothing, it's something normal.
0: So let me ask you, do you protect yourself when you're having sex?
1: It's not something like we have to discuss about.
0: So it's not a priority?
1: It's not a priority, that's the word.
0: Wow.
1: And even if we are using it, we are not using it because of AIDS, it's because of pregnancy.
0: If you're using protection, it's because of pregnancy, not diseases.
1: Yes, because of the financial status we are in the country, we are not afraid of it. We are just afraid of it.
0: That is very interesting.
1: Yeah. So that's how the diseases are. That's how we are thinking in our mind.
0: Okay, thank you very much.
1: You have a nice day.
0: You too, Asante Sana. Are you understanding how Gen Z's think this morning? Did you hear that?
2: Yeah.
0: Did you hear that? It's crazy, but it's real. Have the final word, huh?

0: 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All those memories, those special moments that make your love story on Classic Love with Dr. Love.
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Now that's love. And it's right here with Dr. Love on Classic Love. What is

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This is Dr. Love on the Classic Love Show on a quiet Tuesday night. I do hope your weekend was beautiful. And as you lean back and take stock of your Tuesday, remember, I do have some lovely, lovely classic love songs coming up for you the entire night. And the platform is right here for you to talk about yourself, because we want to learn from you. Meghan Trainor will be coming up in a few minutes as we push along towards 9 p.m. Right now, to get us started, is this one with Montel Jordan. This is How We Do It, right in the Classic Love Show with one Dr.

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1: But he called me tonight because he loves you very much.
0: Whether you're celebrating romance, healing from heartbreak, or just craving music that actually means something, Dr. Love has the soundtrack.
1: The song I'm going to play for you guys tonight is Michael Bolton said, I loved you, but I lied. How about that?
2: I like it.
0: Classic Love with Dr. Love, where love lives forever. That special feeling, that special thing that connects us. 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

That is Gideon with for tonight, right here, Classic 105. This is Dr. Love on the Classic Love Show on a very quiet Tuesday night. I hope you're okay wherever you are. You're safe and doing your stuff and safely trying to get home. Remember, I do have some lovely, lovely classic love songs coming up for you the rest of the night at the platform. Again, is right here for you to express yourself. Trevani and Messias will be coming up in a few minutes. Let me close in on 9 p.m. right now. It is an old school one from the mid or the late 70s. And I know you know this one. It's ABBA with Dancing Queen, right in the Classic Love Show with one Dr. Love.

0: That is Khalid and Normani with Love Lies right here on Classic 105. This is Dr. Love on the Classic Love Show. Thank you so much for being part of us tonight. Guess what? I do have a call waiting at the moment. Take a listen to this one. Hello, how are you tonight?
1: I'm fine, thank you. How about you?
0: I'm doing very well. Now that you're asking, what may I do for you tonight?
1: I'm just feeling a bit cold.
0: It is freezing outside, isn't it?
1: Yeah, it's very, very chilly, especially here in Nairobi.
0: It is true. Okay.
1: So I have a friend of mine.
0: Yes.
1: He's a musician.
0: Uh-huh.
1: And he's very, very, very, very putting a lot of effort and he's hard working and I'm impressed by his work.
0: Okay.
1: So I would like you to play a song, Hey Brother by Avicii. Yes, at least it will make me feel at least encouraged. There's been going a lot of discouragement, depression.
0: I get it.
1: Yeah, so maybe I think maybe you can call him for me and maybe give him one or two words of encouragement. I would really appreciate.
0: Okay, what is your name?
1: My name is Evans.
0: Evans, what is your friend's name?
1: His name is Brinson.
0: His name is?
1: Brinson.
0: Brinson?
1: Yes.
0: What do you want me to say to Brinson on your behalf tonight?
1: Just tell him to continue doing the good work he's doing.
0: All right.
1: And I really love what he's doing. And maybe you can just encourage him. He has been going a lot.
0: Fair enough. I will do that for you as soon as I can.
1: Thank you so much, Dr. Love.
0: Would you like to play him a song as we part ways?
1: Yes, kindly play Avicii, Hey Brother.
0: All right, it's coming up for you. Have a beautiful night, Evans.
1: You too, Dr. Love.
0: Monica will be coming up in a few minutes as we get ready to close out the 8 p.m. hour and are playing for Evans is this one with Avicii, Hey Brother, right in the Classic Love Show with Dr. Love.

0: That is Avicii with Hey Brada, right here, Classic 105. This is Dr. Love once again. Thank you for being part of us tonight. Guess what? I do have a call waiting at the moment as we cross beyond 9 p.m. Take a listen to this one. Hello.
1: Hello. How are you, Mr. Steve?
0: Yes, this is Classic 105. What may I do for you tonight?
1: Hello, Mr. Dr. Love. How are you?
0: I've been okay. How have you been?
1: I'm good. What about you?
0: I'm doing very well. I haven't heard from you for a long time, so it's kind of interesting, and I'm grateful.
1: We have no dogs with the whole of this year.
0: That is true. Demo, how are you?
1: Oh, I'm in good, doctor.
0: I'm feeling you. I hope you're okay.
1: Yeah, it's right. Yes, I'm okay. I'm a little sweeter.
0: Well, it's good to hear your voice.
1: Yes, I'm good.
0: Are you?
1: I really missed you.
0: I've missed you. Are you married now?
1: Yes, I told you a long time ago.
0: It wasn't a long time ago. It was about a year ago.
1: Yes. No, 2 years.
0: 2 years. But it's
1: two.
0: So
1: yes.
0: Awesome to
1: two
0: hear.
1: Years ago. Yes.
0: All right. How is marriage treating you?
1: It is very good. I cannot complain.
0: All right.
1: Yes.
0: What may I play for you tonight?
1: Tonight I want to listen. I really need you guys.
0: Okay, what particular song?
1: I Believe in You.
0: Okay.
1: By Don Williams.
0: Whom does it go to for you tonight?
1: Oh, the obvious one, Chico.
0: Chico, absolutely.
1: My lovely wife. Yes, yes.
0: All right, it's coming up for you tonight.
1: Doctor,
0: yes.
1: About last year, I want to say thank you to all who contributed to us my health.
0: Absolutely.
1: Yes. And now, the second one of it going is October.
0: October?
1: Yes, yes. I always go after every 1 year.
0: All right.
1: Annually. It is an annual thing.
0: Okay.
1: Yes, until October.
0: All right, fair enough.
1: Yes.
0: All right, now, I Believe in You. Is it by Don Williams or Joe?
1: Yes, no, by Don Williams.
0: Don Williams. Okay, it's coming up for you.
1: Yes, and Dr. Love, it is 9 years since I started calling you. 9 years ago.
0: Yes, I'm thanking you for being part of the show.
1: Yes, always.
0: Absolutely.
1: Thank you very much.
0: All right. Deno. Absolutely.
1: Okay.
0: Good night. You have a beautiful night, my good friend Demo.
1: You take care.
0: We'll have some Monica coming up in a few minutes as I get ready to cross beyond 9 p.m. And I'm playing for my good friend Deno right there, whom I haven't heard from in a long time. He got married, and we understand. It is this one with Don Williams, I Believe in You, playing right in the Classic Love Show with Dr. Love.

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0: That is Hardaway, What is Love, right here, Classic 105. This is Dr. Love on the Classic Love Show on a quieter Tuesday night. I do hope your weekend was beautiful.
1: Seeking or settled.
0: As you lean back and take stock of
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This is Dr. Love on the Classic Love Show. I do want to apologize for that snafu. Google snafu. Anyway, I do have some lovely, lovely classic love songs coming up for you the entire night, and the platform is here right here for you to talk about yourself. I will have some SOS coming up in a few minutes. Right now, let's do this one with Jennifer Lopez.

0: That was Victoria Monet and Asha with SOS, right? Your classic 105. This is Dr. Love on the Classic Love Show. Thank you so much for being part of us. We have officially crossed beyond 9 p.m. I do want to thank you for being part of us tonight. I do have a call waiting at the moment. Take a listen to this one. Hello.
1: This is Melvin calling from Ranga.
0: Melvin, go for it.
1: I want to request for some songs.
0: You do that.
1: One is by Midfield by John Legend featuring Fozia.
0: John Legend with?
1: Fozia, Mindfield.
0: I do have Mindfield.
1: Then one for Mariah Carey, Hero.
0: Uh-huh.
1: Yeah, the two songs.
0: Okay. Melvin, do they go to anyone for you tonight?
1: No, you're just cherishing here with my brother.
0: All right.
1: Listening to your good show.
0: Well, thank you so much. The songs are coming up for you.
1: Thank you very much, and we are glad for your good work.
0: Well, thank you so much, Melvin. Have a beautiful night, sir.
1: You too, sir.
0: Daville and Sean Paul will be coming up with Always On My Mind in a few minutes as we push along towards 10 p.m. and are playing for my good friend Melvin right there to go to everyone. Is this one with Fauzia and John Legend, Mindfields, right here on the Classic Love Show with Dr. Love. Now

0: That is Javil and Sean Paul with Always On My Mind right here on Classic 105. This is Dr. Love on the Classic Love Show. Thank you so much for being part of us tonight. We are moving right along, getting closer and closer to 10 p.m. Right now, though, we had a guy called Evans who wanted to encourage his brother to pursue his interests, which is in gospel music. I did call the gentleman. His name is Brinson. Take a listen to this one.
1: I'm good.
0: Is this Brinson?
1: Yes, I'm Brinson.
0: Brinson, this is Dr. Love on Classic 105. How are you tonight?
1: Oh, I'm good.
0: I'm calling on behalf of Evans. Do you know Evans?
1: Oh, yeah. I know Evans, my friend.
0: Well, Evans called me tonight because he wants to encourage you to complete the talent that you have.
1: Okay.
0: He told me you're a musician.
1: Yeah, I'm a gospel artist.
0: And he likes your music.
1: Yeah.
0: And he thinks you're awesome.
1: Yeah.
0: He played a song for you tonight called Hey Brother by Avicii.
1: Okay, thank you.
0: Because he wanted to encourage you to keep pursuing what he thinks is your natural talent.
1: Yeah, thank you.
0: All right, that's all.
1: Okay, thank you.
0: All right, what do you say to Evans tonight, Brinson?
1: Okay, I just want to tell him he's a really good friend.
0: Uh-huh.
1: A friend in need, and I will remember him one day, one time.
0: Absolutely.
1: Yeah.
0: All right. Would you like to play him a song tonight, Brinson?
1: My song, or can I request my song?
0: Yes, you do that.
1: Okay, can I request my song? Sorry?
0: Yeah, absolutely.
1: So I'm Brain Number, so I have a new song called Kazi ya Mungu.
0: Your song on Classic?
1: Yeah.
0: I don't have access to your music, so you have to pick something that is accessible tonight.
1: Okay.
0: I would love to play your music, but I simply can't.
1: Okay, no problem.
0: So maybe I pick the song.
1: Okay.
0: All right. I'm so sorry about that.
1: Okay, no problem. But I really appreciate Francis. He's a real friend.
0: I think he is.
1: Yeah.
0: All right. Well, I'll pick the song for you. Have a beautiful night, Brinson.
1: Yes, and thank you.
0: I feel badly. I could have played a song by Brinson, but I don't have his music at hand at the moment. I will have Mariah Carey coming up in a few minutes, playing for my good friend Melvin in a few minutes. Right now, let's do this one for Brinson. Most likely my favorite gospel song by Bette Midler, God is Watching. It is right here in the Classic Love Show with Dr. Love. From a

it up to them or just want to make it right? Do it with Dr. Love on Classic Love.

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0: That is the late great Prince with a Diamond and Pearls right here on Classic 105. This is Dr. Love once again. Thank you for being part of us tonight. We are just about ready to cross beyond our 10 p.m. I do have one call. Take a listen to this one. Hello.
1: Hello.
0: Hello.
1: Hi, how are you, Richard?
0: I'm fine, thank you. How are you?
1: I'm well.
0: I think this is Dennis, the teacher.
1: That has to be him. I don't think there's anyone who has a voice like mine.
0: It's a bit softer and it would be interesting. I think you'd make a good interrogator if you worked for some security services.
1: You know, at some point, I always admire being an NIS officer. I don't know if that will ever be possible.
0: My dad was one.
1: Okay.
0: Yeah, so I have a bit of a connection to that community.
1: So if I walk right and I get to school and do that, I think I can talk to you and you'll talk to someone.
0: I would hope so, but even a cousin, a nephew of mine is part of the service.
1: Then you're connected.
0: In some ways, my dad was a lifelong member of that community.
1: Okay.
0: Yeah, that's how I ended up in the United States of America.
1: Yeah, but you told me about that.
0: Yes.
1: Then you decided that state was not working well for you. You came back to Kenya.
0: Well, I came back to Kenya more so because the gentleman that sponsored my dad passed away and I came home.
1: Uh-huh.
0: Yeah, just to complete the journey.
1: Yeah.
0: Yeah.
1: Anyway, how was your weekend?
0: My weekend was not so bad. It was Father's Day, so it's one of those weird holidays.
1: Being on a Sunday, I don't know if my memory serves me right. Is it still the same day as the World Pilots Day?
0: I don't know, but I wouldn't put it past anyone to make it that way.
1: No, okay, I'll not go to that. Now, however late it is, I want to wish you a happy belated Father's Day.
0: Yes, thank you so much. We forget that fathers are actually important.
1: But you see, the society is wired or directed in a way that everything revolves around a woman. I don't know why, yet the men play, I think, the biggest part.
0: And that may be the reason why there is something wrong.
1: There is definitely something wrong.
0: Yeah.
1: Now, I told you on Friday and Saturday we had our music competitions and tell you what, we're going to Moranga for regional.
0: Uh-huh.
1: Yes.
0: How did that go?
1: We are proceeding to the regionals. We're going to Moranga High.
0: So you did very well?
1: Very well. We are position one this time.
0: Wow.
1: Yes.
0: And the little kids, how do they feel about their...
1: They're beyond happy. I don't know if there is any other vocabulary that can describe someone's happiness, but they're really pleased and they're happy. Because remember what I told you about the lady, actually, let me say my immediate boss about what she said.
0: The bee woman.
1: And you know, yes, that one. I know she was the first person I took a screenshot of the, what you call the adjudicator's sheet or the judge's sheet.
0: Yeah.
1: And it had captured everything, including, I mean, showing that we are position one. She is the first person I sent her a photo of the same.
0: Absolutely.
1: To that she has never commented.
0: they call it shut the fuck up.
1: I would tell her exactly that, only that I can't.
0: You don't talk like that, I do.
1: No, you can, but for me, if I do, I land up in court the following day.
0: Yeah, you're a teacher, you need to watch everything that you do. I can say that.
1: Absolutely,
0: yeah.
1: So yes, we're waiting. I think after the midterm break is when we shall do the regional levels competition.
0: Mm-hmm.
1: And as I said, it will be done in Moranga High. So there it is. I wish it was somewhere around Nairobi, then I would invite you.
0: I would actually show up, believe it or not.
1: But I'll have your support all the same.
0: You don't even know if I may show up in Moranga, you know?
1: I'm not
0: it's interesting, yeah.
1: Okay, I'll wait for anything.
0: Absolutely.
1: Okay, so now as we move along with the break, you know, I really don't have a break because I'm on with some training.
0: Mm-hmm.
1: It's an ICT training. They're telling us how to integrate ICT in our teaching and learning. I think we've done more than five of the same.
0: Yes.
1: But they keep, you know, forcing us to do things the same again and again. But we shall do it. So I'm on with the training.
0: Yeah.
1: It runs from 8 a.m. to around 4, 5 p.m.
0: Yes.
1: Yeah, the whole of this week until Friday, then I can have the weekend, and on Tuesday I'll be back to work.
0: Yeah, and this is the holiday, by the way. It's half term, and this guy, Dennis, still has to work.
1: I still have to work. Only that I'm not the teacher this time, I'm the one being taught, I'm the learner.
0: That's interesting.
1: Well, you know, you told me being the senior teacher, I should lead by example. So I think I'm doing that.
0: I believe in you.
1: Thank you.
0: And I, at the end of the day, if your entire profession is like you, then we are on a trajectory that goes straight up.
1: I think we have quite a number who are doing well and maybe even better than me. So I think we're good. Only that the systems are sometimes not
0: the politicians,
1: and not friendly. Those are the people I hate the most. But all the same, we shall do our part. I will do what is needed of me. And
0: here's the deal.
1: See what happened.
0: Dennis, like, it's...
1: Yes.
0: It takes people like you to actually keep the country running, and people don't even know that. Like, when you take your kid to school, there's this person that takes care of your child, teaches them, and then sends them back to you.
1: Well, at least I have someone who recognizes my effort. Thank you, doctor.
0: And I actually think you should make more than a politician. If I'm going to trust you with my kids, you should make more than some guy that just spews hate every other day for no absolute reason.
1: Thank you for that. I'll take that as a compliment.
0: You deserve it.
1: Thank you. All right, now, do you have this song by this guy, the name Mark Anthony?
0: Yes, I do. Which one?
1: You have this one you sent to me?
0: Yes, I do.
1: I love it. Now play that, then I'll play your favorite, Dire Straits.
0: What's my favorite song?
1: You definitely have that one. Dire Straits, Walk of Life.
0: Okay, it's coming up for you.
1: Then another favorite of mine, Vanessa Williams, The First for Last, David.
0: I will do that for you. So does it matter the sequence of the songs? Or I want to play Dire Straits first.
1: Okay, you do the Dire Straits, then maybe the Mark Anthony, or maybe later on the Vanessa Williams. You do it your way.
0: You will get all the songs tonight.
1: All right, and I hope Kipra is somewhere listening. Say hi to her. If she calls or not, you just say hello to her.
0: We haven't spoken since the Knicks won the championship, so I'm so sure that we need to have a conversation.
1: You do. You people with your volleyball, you need to also catch up.
0: Absolutely.
1: All right, you have a good night, doctor, and I hope I can talk to you again maybe in the course of the week.
0: Absolutely, Dennis. You take care of yourself, sir.
1: You as well. Thank you. Have a good night, son.
0: Is it just me, or don't you think that teachers actually deserve to be the highest paid professionals in any situation, in any country? In my opinion, anyway. And if you look at it very carefully, the people that make a lot of money in Kenya add no value at the end of it all. The leaders, quote unquote, add absolutely no value. Now imagine what Dennis adds when he takes care of your child. Think about it. Life sucks and we keep pushing the sucking part. Anyway, I will have some Mark Anthony coming up in a few minutes. As we push along and get closer to Cross Beyond at 10 p.m. right now, playing is this one for my good friend right there, Dennis the teacher. It is Dire Straits right here in the Classic Love Show with Dr. Love.

0: When was the last time a song took you back to your first slow dance? Your first kiss? Your first real love? 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
0: Where the greatest love songs of all time meet real conversations about the heart.
1: Anthony wanted me to call his girlfriend Mary to simply let her know that he loves her.
0: Love never goes out of style, and neither do these songs. Tune in to Classic Love with Dr. Love and fall in love all over again.

0: The late great Whitney Houston with My Love Is Your Love, one of my absolute favorites by her, and I had a crush on her. I think she's awesome. I still do, in death. The late great Whitney Houston once again right here in the Classic Love Show. This is Dr. Love. Thank you so much for being part of us tonight. Remember, I do have some lovely, lovely music and lovely songs coming up for you the rest of the night, and the platform is right here for you to talk about yourself, because that's how we learn. Guess what? I do have a call waiting at the moment. Let's take a listen to this one. Hello, how are you?
1: I'm fine.
0: What's your pleasure tonight?
1: I'd like to request a song for my friend.
0: You do that.
1: But I'm not quite sure which one I should select for her, because it's her sweet 16th birthday.
0: She's 16 today?
1: Yeah.
0: Okay. What's her name?
1: Brency.
0: I'm sorry?
1: Brency.
0: Brency.
1: Yeah.
0: What's your name?
1: Lisa.
0: Lisa, what do you want to say to Brency tonight?
1: I'd like to wish her many more years. She's such a good girl.
0: Uh-huh. Mm-hmm. And you're able to say that being her colleague. She's such a good girl.
1: Yeah.
0: Yeah, none of my friends would ever say that in front of me.
1: She's good. She's just a fantastic person.
0: All right. Do you guys go to school together?
1: Yeah, she's actually my classmate.
0: Okay, well, good for you guys. You need, I think in life you always need that one person that you can trust.
1: Yeah, yeah.
0: And share some personal things with.
1: Mm-hmm.
0: And hopefully they will be the same to you, that loyalty thing.
1: Mm.
0: And I can see that you're loyal to your friend.
1: Yeah.
0: I hope she remembers how loyal you are.
1: Yeah.
0: All right. What song would you like to play for her tonight?
1: Maybe Michael Jackson.
0: Uh-huh.
1: Heaven Can Wait.
0: Heaven Can Wait.
1: Yeah, yeah. That one.
0: I'm not so sure I have that one by Michael Jackson. Maybe you have another one in mind?
1: Okay, then you can just play me good, Kisa.
0: Maybe we stick with Michael Jackson and I find a song that is appropriate for you guys.
1: Oh, okay.
0: Michael Jackson has many songs.
1: Well, you can then choose one for us.
0: I think so.
1: Yeah.
0: All right, Lisa, thank you so much for calling in.
1: Yeah.
0: You take care of yourself. Thank you for being part of the show tonight.
1: Thank you.
0: It's halftime, isn't it?
1: Yeah, it is.
0: I understand.
1: Yeah, and she likes you so much.
0: She likes the show. She likes my voice.
1: Yeah.
0: What's coming up for you? Have a beautiful night, sweetheart.
1: Okay, you too, sir.
0: Zoo Show will be coming up in a few minutes as we push along towards 11 p.m. Right now, playing for Lisa to go to her friend, Brent Sin. By the way, an interesting name is this one with the late great Michael Jackson. I hope this one is okay for you guys. It's PYT for the both of you right in the Classic Love Show with Dr. Love.

0: That is Beyonce with Love on Top. And in my opinion, I'm so sure it's not Jay-Z. Don't want to get sued anyway. Beautiful song right here, Classic 105. This is Dr. Love on the Classic Love Show. Thank you so much for being part of us tonight. Guess what? I do have a call waiting. Take a listen to this one. Yes, hello, this is Classic 105. What may I do for you tonight?
1: Dr. Love, good evening.
0: Good evening to you as well.
1: This is Sean. How have you been?
0: I have been okay. I am okay. How are you?
1: I'm also fine. I know it's been a minute.
0: It's been a bit. What may I do for you tonight?
1: I want to request a song.
0: You do that.
1: I want to dance with somebody by Whitney Houston.
0: Okay, what's your name, by the way?
1: Oh, this is Sean, the prodigal son. I guess the prodigal son is back.
0: And now I remember you, Sean. Sean, does the song go to anyone tonight?
1: No.
0: Just you?
1: Just for my comeback.
0: I figured you went to Russia, you got married.
1: No. You know, I'm 19.
0: You can still go fight a war in the Ukraine.
1: No, I can't risk.
0: No, you should not fight for some foreign nation anyway. It's a joke, yeah. But I'm glad you're back.
1: I just wanted to check in to say I'm back all night, Joe.
0: All right, fair enough, and thank you for coming back.
1: Yeah. Thank you so much, also, Dr. Love, and have a beautiful night.
0: You as well, sir. Kirk Franklin will be coming up in a few minutes as we push on towards 11 p.m. And I'm playing for Sean is this one, the late great Whitney Houston, right here in the Classic Love Show with Dr. Love.

0: Chris Brown and company with New Flame right here on Classic 105. This is Dr. Love once again. Thank you for the company tonight. We have officially crossed beyond 11 p.m. Guess what? I do have a call waiting though at the moment. Take a listen to this one.
1: I hope I am not a mumbler.
0: You're fine. You go for it.
1: Thank you. I'd like to request a song.
0: You do that.
1: Back for Good.
0: Back for Good. And whom does it go to for you?
1: Anyone who loves that jam.
0: Okay. You asked me to. He said you're not mumbling.
1: Yes, I don't want to be a mumbler. I want to be audible enough.
0: You know something? The reason I even say that.
1: Yes.
0: Is because a long time ago people used to say I mumbled a lot because they couldn't hear my voice.
1: Yes.
0: And it just comes to you enunciating and being confident and speaking loudly.
1: Yes.
0: So it's not like I'm not casting aspersions at my good friend right there. I'm just saying there's a better way to communicate.
1: Yes.
0: That's all.
1: I think the essence of communication is so that the person on the other side can hear you.
0: At the end of the day. Yeah, and that's what matters. And calling somebody a mumbler just means I can't hear you.
1: Yeah, it doesn't mean anything big anyway.
0: Nothing to do with the volume. It's more that you're not enunciating your words. You're not separating your words.
1: Yes.
0: That's all.
1: That's good. I'm calling you from Nakuru.
0: Thank you for calling in.
1: And Nakuru is deeply tuned in to Classic 105. I love this show. I think the day you don't come in, I feel so bored.
0: I want to thank you once again for that one.
1: Yeah, and Doctor, which team do you support in this World Cup?
0: The World Cup, I wanted Senegal to win. Senegal is out of the tournament.
1: Yeah, mathematically.
0: Yeah, after they lost two games, and I think they're just a bad coaching. They're a very good team. So now it's open season. I'm actually looking forward to the United States winning.
1: What do you mean?
0: Yeah, simply because I want people to understand that the United States national team has nothing to do with Donald Trump. The development of that team came before he was even president. Yeah, so I would love them to win the tournament because football, soccer, is not an American game.
1: Do you think they are going to push past round of 16? I'm not quite sure because look at the way teams are playing, especially France and the rest of the Ghana and Messi.
0: I think they'll make it to the round of 16. They have to because the tournament is in their country.
1: Yes.
0: But then again, if France wins it, France is essentially an amalgamation of Africans.
1: They're improved Africans.
0: They're just a bunch of like an all-Africa team. Anyway,
1: do not speak like that.

0: So if France wins, we win. I wish Senegal would have been there, and Ivory Coast also has a chance.
1: Okay.
0: Yeah. What do you think?
1: I haven't watched a lot of games this time around because of the odds, but I managed to watch France.
0: Yes.
1: And Argentina, and I think they're playing so well. Messi's shining, like, we can't believe. The guy just gets younger day by day. I thought he would be old this time around, but he's proving to be much more younger, and, you know, a star for that matter.
0: I don't like Argentina because that's where all Nazis went to die.
1: Oh, really?
0: Argentina is the most racist. It's where every racist parks their bus.
1: Oh, I didn't know that.
0: Argentina is in South America, and they have no blacks in their country. They had a lot of blacks in their country, but they actually killed them off or evicted them.
1: Oh, just because you're a black?
0: Yeah, you are not welcome in Argentina as a black person.
1: Oh, that's so bad. And hopefully they also don't travel to other African countries, because then that would be something to watch.
0: It's a country that was created for escaped Nazi criminals, or like they want to be a European country, and they've achieved that purpose, whatever it is, but they're in shit because they don't belong in that hemisphere. Every other country around them has black people and is how would I put it? The indigenous people that live within that country that they have eliminated. It's a Nazi country.
1: Oh, you have a lot of information. I didn't know all those things.
0: And the reason Messi is even important to them makes no sense, because Messi would not even succeed in their country considering their racial policies.
1: But Messi is white.
0: Messi is a mixture of indigenous people from that continent.
1: Okay.
0: That's why he's very short. He's not a white man. He's a indigenous person from that community, from the community that belongs to what they call Argentina.
1: Uh-huh.
0: Yeah, that's all.
1: And now, between Ronaldo and Messi, having all factors constant, who have you always considered to be the greatest of all time? And maybe why?
0: I think my favorite players would be Pele, because I was very young, and then J.J. Okocha.
1: J.J. Okocha.
0: That's my favorite player of all time, because I wanted to be like JJ and I could never be like JJ.
1: You told us before that you were playing soccer before you came to your direction of life.
0: Yes.
1: That's okay. And which number are you playing? Are you a defender, or midfielder, or attack?
0: I would be a midfielder. I want to distribute the ball.
1: Yeah, Bruno, okay?
0: All right. The song that you want tonight, we've had, we are on 7 minutes, so we need to quit.
1: Yeah, we need to quit. It was Back for Good. I think it's Street Boy.
0: Back for Good is coming up for you.
1: Thank you, Dr. Love, and Cynthia.
0: And you are not mumbling. I heard everything you said.
1: I appreciate that.
0: You take care of yourself, sir.
1: Thank you, and have a good night.
0: You as well. That gentleman is definitely not a mumbler, and I loved the conversation. Ali Kiba will be coming up in a few minutes as we push on towards midnight right now, playing for my great friend right there. Great conversation, by the way, is this one. We take that Back for Good right here on the Classic Love Show with one doc.

0: Well, he could andika.
1: Exactly. And you know, the funny thing is that.
0: Yeah.
1: You know, a while ago, like now before I came to attachment or the teaching practice, I used to train another school in Makueni.
0: Yeah.
1: But now the skating competition, not about music.
0: Yes.
1: So we met in somewhere almost Nairobi, this side of Machakos, almost Nairobi.
0: Yeah.
1: For a skating competition, and there is a teacher from a school called something Kitengela something.
0: Yes.
1: And he came with the students, and naturally I became number one because I had many participants and my kids were good. Now, on Saturday, the same guy came with the students for music festivals and he really beat me up.
0: They got some really good ones.
1: Yeah, so it was me then and yesterday. Actually, we had like 20 items.
0: Next time.
1: Yeah, next time. And you know, competing with international schools and you are a small school, we tried though.
0: But you did try and they know that. Next time you will prepare better. Now you know.
1: Absolutely. Actually, they will. Yeah, because I want to be there.
0: All right.
1: Okay, doctor. Have a good night. And
0: you as well. The songs are coming up for you.
1: Okay, doctor. Santi San.
0: You have a beautiful night, Wellington. And you lost and you have grace as you lose.
1: Mm-hmm.
0: I hope the kids also understand that even in losing, you have to have grace and accept what just happened.
1: Yeah.
0: Yeah. It's just, you have to improve. Somebody better just did better than you did.
1: Exactly. But now, you know, when the kids were there, you know, we came in the night, they were like, you know, this is Kenya. They like felt like they won Awakufanyiwa Vizuri. They were like, no. You know, they take number one and two.
0: Yeah, they lost fairly and squarely.
1: Yeah.
0: And explain to them that they just lost, and this is part of life.
1: Yeah.
0: You lose most of the time in life.
1: Exactly.
0: 90% of the time you lose in life, the 10% is what makes it sweet.
1: Exactly, doctor.
0: All right. Have a beautiful night, sir. That is Wellington, a great friend of the show tonight. But it is time for me to pack it up and go home. I do want to thank you so much for a beautiful night. I do hope tomorrow, same time, same station, we shall join hands and do it even better. As I'm leaving, I'm thinking about this one, which is a surprise. I'm not so sure what I'm going to play. Enjoy it right here on the Classic Love Show, the rest of your night right here on Classic 105. This is Dr. Love saying good night, and thank you for everything.

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1: Of course, need a sound on the need. Doors close to us, I'm hoping you stay open. More and deploying me. Shit's